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Ranch Farm was a place to go. Load a truck up, hit the dirt road. Jumped the barbed wire, spread the word. Light the bonfire and call the girls. King in the can and the Marlboro man. Jack and Jim were a few good men. Where you learn how to kiss and cuss and fight too. Better watch out for the boys in blue. And all this small town, he said, she said. Ain't it funny how rumors spread? Like I know something y'all don't know. Man, that talk is getting old. You better mind your business, man. Watch your mouth. For I have to knock that loud mouth out. I'm tired of talking, man. Y'all ain't listening.

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An hour after hour of big music all day. 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
1: Hi, it's Chris Crocker in the 4 News now. First Alert Weather Center. Hopefully you got some rain at your house after a break. There's more on the way this evening. Expect steady rains this evening into the overnight, a low of 50 degrees. For Thursday, mostly cloudy skies, a chance of mainly mountain showers, and a high of 60 some.
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1: 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That's what I'm carrying. 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
1: And I'm walking back past this guy, and he looks at me, and he's kind of nodding his head yes, and he goes, "Donuts, huh?"
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1: I was just like, "Yeah, man."
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1: So I didn't even say anything. I just nodded. Why? Yeah, donuts. Right. That's what I'm carrying. Good job. You've identified it. Donuts, I don't know. Huh? I was not expecting to talk.
3: Well, that's that thing where he realizes it's just the two of us.
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1: 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I was not prepared for a conversation. 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
3: A better line would just be like, "Ooh."

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0: in his mind.
1: You feel awkward.
0: I was totally fine with it. I was not prepared for a conversation. Donuts, huh?
1: A better line would just be like, "Ooh, you got an extra?"
0: Yeah.
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5: You stepped out for your morning jog, except it's not your usual morning jog. 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The universe seems bigger. You feel different. You feel like you have no idea where you are. Audible. Stories that speak to you.
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0: 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It's time for Music City Now, coming from Nashville, Tennessee. Here's your host, Jessica Wade.
2: 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September's here, and the long Labor Day holiday weekend is upon us. Carly Pearce with Riley Green. This is beautiful. This starts us off this week. If I don't leave, it's sponsored by BMG Nashville.

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0: 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His thoughtful, "Let Him In Anyway" is sponsored by BMG Nashville.
7: Hey.

There's Blake Shelton's Let Him In Anyway. It's beautiful. It's sponsored by BMG Nashville. Now we turn to Caroline Jones. It's fresh. 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

0: by you. Luke Combs, sponsored by Sony Nashville. Wrapping up Music City now for this week. Long Labor Day holiday weekend's upon us. You be good, and thanks for listening. We'll catch you next time.
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1: I was just like, "Yeah, man."
3: You know, that sound like a Steve line.
1: So I didn't even say anything. I just nodded. Why? Yeah, donuts. Right. That's what I'm carrying. Good job. You've identified it. Donuts, I don't know. Huh? I was not expecting to talk.
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1: 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I was not prepared for a conversation. 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
1: And I'm walking back past this guy, and he looks at me, and he's kind of nodding his head yes, and he goes, "Donuts, huh?"
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3: You know, that sounds like a Steve line.
1: So I didn't even say anything. I just nodded. Why? Yeah, donuts. Right. That's what I'm carrying. Good job. You've identified it. Donuts, I don't know. Huh? I was not expecting to talk.
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1: 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I was not prepared for a conversation. 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
1: 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I'm Chase Matthew. 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

He's a ranch hand in a pinch, man. 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
0: And anyone else who wants to work for free. It's Spokane's official morning show. Jay and Kevin.
8: Well, hello. Good morning, ladies and gentlemen, boys and girls, kids and adults of all ages. Ages and sizes. Hello and hi there. It is I, the Righteous Reverend Jay Daniels, broadcasting you live from beautiful downtown Spokane, Washington, 99201. 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Looking at a Thursday, it's 9/3/26. What's up, fellas?
9: Yo.
8: I think maybe.
10: Is
8: Kevin there?
10: You might want to sing
8: I think maybe.
10: Don't worry.
8: Steve, can you double check the calendar for me?
10: Be happy.
11: This one is October of 2023.
8: That one's incorrect, yeah.
11: We're gonna
8: have to get a new one. Maybe double check it on your phone.
11: Okay, I got this one here.
8: Okay.
11: September 2026.
8: Okay.
11: Thursday.
8: Uh-huh.
11: The 3rd.
8: Okay, so it is not, last night was not the 4th of July.
11: No.
8: All right, I'm just checking.
11: Why is that, Jay?
8: I don't know what happened, but last night somebody in the neighborhood started setting off fireworks around, I don't know what time that was. It was dark. It was, you know, obviously it gets dark much earlier, so maybe it was 8:45-ish or something like that.
11: Okay.
8: Now, this was...
11: But why?
8: Right. Yeah. I mean, it was quite the display. I'll say they probably spent some money on it. I don't know. Maybe it lasted 5 to 8 minutes or something like that. But we're talking about the big, you know, boom, go up in the sky, boom, make a big, big splash. You know, whatever, with fireworks on the appropriate day. But when you have no warning and, you know, first of all, you start hearing it and you go, what was that? You're not, you know, there's no way in your mind you go, man, oh, it's probably just fireworks. The old September 2nd fireworks.
11: Yeah, so, that's weird.
8: So first of all, it will surprise you. We happened to be in the garage, walked outside. There were three very anxious dogs at my house at that moment. And you also have no chance to prep that scenario. So now you got
11: sure.
8: three dogs going crazy. And it was weird because fireworks normally don't make you angry. But, man, on September 2nd at 8:45 at night, when somebody starts firing off fireworks, you're like, what are we doing? Like, what seems to be the problem?
11: Did you ever find out what the deal was?
8: I mean, well, my wife's like, let's go drive over there.
11: Oh, and confront him or something.
8: Yeah, we're like, what's with the fireworks? It's not New Year's, which you're, you know, already has become, I think, like, you know, firework number two.
11: Oh, yeah, I guess that would be appropriate as
8: and
11: well.
8: And then I don't know what yesterday was. National Nerd Day, I saw that, so maybe that was their celebration? I mean, what did you do for the day?
11: I met a pig.
8: That's true. You did, actually, yeah. Yeah.
11: What was his name? Pancake?
8: Her name.
11: Oh, her name, I'm sorry.
8: Rude! Oh, my
11: gosh,
8: wow!
11: It was very cute. She was very cute.
8: Gosh, man, that was the talk of it yesterday. My son's like, I can't believe Steve actually hugged that pig like that. Doesn't seem very Steve-like.
11: Oh, yeah. We got real close.
8: You guys are tight now. Exchanged, you know, your DM and her, your DM and Pancake the Pig first thing this morning.
11: Actually,
8: too soon to get back to you?
11: No, the pig does have an Instagram.
8: Of course it does. Why wouldn't it?
11: Yeah. And I follow it now. So there you go.
8: I love that. Does she follow you back?
11: Either the pig does or the owner does. Oh, I can't remember.
8: I was gonna say
11: which one it was.
8: You look and she's not following you back, and you're like,
11: that would be sad.
8: Story of my life, brother.
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8: Oh man. So yeah, no thanks on the fireworks on September 2nd. Thanks, but no thanks.
11: Noted.
8: Yeah.

0: Hello?
1: Hold your horses. We found Kevin.
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0: Our buyer's only 2 years older than me.
6: And yeah.
0: I think Deb is like five.
6: Seems pretty young to be hunting.
5: Kevin James.
6: He didn't follow it.
7: Say it again one more time.
6: He said, yeah, he goes, what was the first part? Who's 2 years older than you?
0: Uncle Byer.
6: Uncle Byer's you 2 years Uncle older Byer. Than me. And then he goes, I think Uncle Gibb is five. And I said, that's a little young to be hunting.
0: Yeah.
6: Glad we can recap it.
5: On the big 99.9 Coyote Country.
10: Ladies and gentlemen, say hello to Kevin James. Kevin.
6: Ew.
15: Hello, Kevin James.
6: What?
15: I'm following your orders.
6: Oh, I see. All right. Everybody say hello to Kevin James. I got you. Yeah.
15: Yeah. So I just thought, you know what? We were coming off of that amazing little clip from yesterday's show.
6: Oh, yeah.
15: Where we were taking things very literal.
6: Absolutely.
15: Like Uncle Gibb is five.
6: Right. Well, yeah. Awfully young.
15: It was good.
6: How's he enjoying kindergarten?
15: I think he would do very well in kindergarten.
6: Okay, that's good for a 30-something-year-old man or whatever he is now.
15: How much is he? He would be...
6: How much are you?
15: He's got to be in his 60s.
6: That's a fun way of asking someone yet their age.
15: How much are you?
6: How much are you? Because, it's like, oh, happy birthday. How much are you? You mean you would have to say it after saying happy birthday? You know what I mean? You couldn't just say how much are you. You would have to... It would have to be a reference to the birthday.
15: Yeah, I guess. Mm-hmm. I mean, I've done
6: misconstrued
15: it.
6: Otherwise.
15: I've done it in conversations where you're talking about age.
6: Yeah.
15: So you can sneak it in there, and I've always liked to say it that way. I don't know why.
6: I don't know, but it's a fun way to say it. I love it.
15: I'm a goofy fella. Mm.
7: Would we measure it in tablespoons?
6: How much are you? Age? I mean, you could measure weight.
15: Yeah, I don't know. Man, Jay, I don't know if I know the tablespoon
6: conversion.
15: Years conversion.
7: What about rings around a tree?

0: doing it. A chainsaw is another way of doing it.
1: Never with a chainsaw.
2: Okay.
1: I've smacked some wood or a tree with an axe.
0: You've smacked it?
3: Like you were attempting to cut the tree down? You were Paul Bunyan? Were you some of the Paul Bunyan days in Minnesota or something?
1: None of that, but I don't know what the reasoning was for it. But
3: you were literally trying to chop a tree down with an axe?
1: Well, I think just get it started.
3: Was this like for a stunt, for a radio stunt? Or
1: no.
3: You were literally trying to remove a tree?
1: Not really. But just
3: I'm confused.
0: Yeah, me too now.
1: I mean, just getting it started. Like, there were professionals around.
3: I understand, but you were starting it for the purpose of tree removal.
1: Yeah.
3: Okay.
0: Yeah, you were, like, chopping with an axe.
3: Man.
0: Or saying, like, you were chopping a wedge into the tree.
1: Yeah.
3: Oh,
1: exactly.
3: Wow, dang. I don't think I've done that.
1: I mean, it wasn't great.
3: Oh, good for you.
0: Well, thanks. Yeah, I mean, obviously...
3: Hard work.
0: Jay has chopped wood, I would imagine, many
3: times. Oh, yeah, my old house had a real fireplace, not this sissy gas fireplace thing.
0: Right. And so you'd chop wood.
3: Yeah, all the time. I actually enjoyed it. But it's not because I had to do so much of it that I...
0: That's just it, yeah.
3: You do it a little bit to make a fire, and it's like, oh, that was fun. You do to keep your house warm in the winter. That's not as fun anymore.
0: Absolutely, one of the things you can do that makes you feel manly.
3: Oh man, you're like just swinging that thing, and when it's dry and it just breaks into pieces super easy, you're like, yeah, that's right, nature. You see that?
0: Oh man,
3: back up. Yeah.
0: Or as Steve said, when he smacks that tree with an axe.
3: Don't do it with a baseball bat. I think it was my brother-in-law that did that. It bounced back and hit him right in the face.
0: Oh, that is. Well, you know, some people learn the hard way.
3: Yeah, he did it once, I think.
0: Yeah, that.
3: Well, I hope.
0: If you do it twice, yeah, I don't know what to tell you, bud.
3: I bet it won't happen again. Whack. Gosh. Oh, maybe it does.
0: Steve, where were you? Where was this that you fell a tree?
3: Yeah, where were you lumberjacking at?
1: I mean, just our backyard, family backyard. We have a bunch of trees back there.
3: Wow. Oh, gosh, I wish there was video
0: How
3: of that.
0: How big?
1: Big enough.
3: How big? Not you, the tree.
1: Big enough.
3: Mm-hmm.
1: I mean, there's some pretty big trees back there.
0: Yeah.
3: Wait, so once you started the tree, that was supposed to be obviously just for fun. It was like, oh, let Steven take a couple of swings at it.
1: Yeah, I think it was kind of like, you know how when you remodel something and you go, oh, I'll take a whatever to the wall to start demolition.
3: You do the demo work.
0: Demo.
1: Yeah, it was kind of like that.
3: Oh, I get it. Why not?
0: So you did that, and then there was professionals that cut it down?
1: Yeah, we had some like dead trees in our backyard that they had to take down.
3: Understood,
1: or whatever.
0: Yeah, this makes sense.
3: Yeah.
1: So it was a whole thing.
3: I kind of like it. I don't mind that. I was confused that maybe King Peter was trying to take the tree down after you got it started, and I thought, again, it doesn't seem like that's your dad's deal.
1: No.
3: Yeah.
1: Correct.
0: No, and it's weird here. As soon as you say chopping a tree or whatever, I think of a big pine tree because that's what we have here. I'm guessing they probably weren't big pine trees in your backyard.
1: No, I don't know what type of trees were they. I'm not 100% sure.
3: Tall and green.
1: Yep.
0: Ooh. Maybe a mighty oak.
3: Oh, wow.
1: Could have been. 99.9 Country. I think it was probably an oak tree.
0: The streets in Spokane.
3: You're not really an arborist, are you, Steve?
1: Can't claim it.

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0: Hey, Kevin, you know what's coming to an end?
1: What's that?
0: Not just summer, the RV season in the Pacific Northwest.
1: We got your diehards who are still going to be out doing stuff, but for a lot of people, this is the end.
0: But the good news is that means the 2026s, get them out of here.
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0: Do you wish you would have been able to switch weekends, Denise?
7: And watch pickleball with Steve and Kevin?
0: Yes.
7: No, I'm good with what I did. Thank you.
6: Kevin James.
0: Hurtful Steve.
8: Yeah. Where's the hang-up button on the phone?
6: On the big 99.9 Coyote Country.
0: Hang up on her now, Steve.
8: How do I do that?
1: Oh, do we have your lady friend on the phone?
0: Yeah.
8: Oh. She's back.
0: Happy anniversary, Denise.
7: Why, thank you, Jay.
0: Wow, yeah. 32 years, fellas. 32 years today.
8: Is that right?
0: Yeah. By the way, I can actually tell you the truth. Those fireworks that were annoying us last night, I actually paid the neighbor for that to celebrate our anniversary.
7: All right.
0: Yeah. Now...
8: isn't that so sweet of him?
0: Oh, man, yeah. Yeah,
7: so sweet.
0: Happy anniversary. Here's some fireworks to make your dogs go crazy and pee in the house. Cool.
1: While you try to sleep, you should be fine.
0: Right.
1: Love will conquer all.
0: Yeah, that's exactly it. We don't really do presents for each other for our anniversary, so, because, yeah. You know, obviously, our love is our gift. But, I heard this clip from Kane Brown. I was wondering, he was talking about the fact that his wife has a really good voice, and I was thinking, this is what I should get you for a present. Listen up.
9: You know, she loves to sing. She's got an incredible voice, but she doesn't want people to think that she's using me to get to music. That's why we have that karaoke machine. She loves singing, so she sings in the living room, like, every night.
0: Karaoke machine, honey, in the living room?
7: Let me think about that one. Sure. That's
0: yeah.
7: Probably the only place I should be singing.
0: No, everybody sounds good in the car.
7: All right.
0: Yeah, you could sound great in the car. You just turn it up louder.
7: Uh-huh. You had me singing the other day. What? Oh, Raffi, Baby Beluga.
0: I know.
7: Remember?
0: Yeah.
7: Oh, and I was like, yeah, I sound much better at home than I do on the radio.
1: It's weird how that works.
0: So it's like when people play Beat the Show, they're like, gosh, I get them all right when I'm at home. And then when I play on the radio, I got two.
7: Exactly.
0: Yeah. Well, I just wanted to say happy anniversary. And, I mean, I know you probably missed me a lot already since I've been gone for a couple hours, so.
7: That's exactly right. I do. No, you do have to share the funny one that you said last night to our kids. We had Will and Riley here last night doing wedding plans. And you said, hey, you know, tomorrow's Mom and I's anniversary. And you said, 32 years, 20 good ones.
0: Yeah. Dang it.
1: Well, 20 good ones, that's a pretty good...
0: That's not a bad ratio.
1: Not at all.
0: It's over half. That gets you in the Hall of Fame, I think.
10: Yeah, congratulations.
0: Thank you.
1: I think I heard a guy one time say, 50 years or like 6 good ones. I was like, good God. That's horrible.
0: That's a rough one,
10: I mean, still 6 years, that's a long time.
7: Oh, my gosh, Steve.
0: Yeah, 6 out of 50, known to be a real high percentage.
10: Well, you don't have to use the 50, just say 6.
0: Yeah, I see what you're saying.
10: And end it there.
0: Yeah, just stay with the positive part.
10: Yeah.
0: Don't mention the other 44.
1: Mm-hmm. Uh-huh. Well, everybody's at your 50th anniversary party.
0: Yeah, all right. Yeah, while they're there. Although those are the people that would probably get it.
1: Yes.
7: Right. Yeah. Correct.
0: Did you think the planning went well for the wedding? We're all on track. Everybody's good.
7: Oh yeah, I feel way better about things actually. So yeah,
0: and
7: we're ready to go.
10: Yeah,
0: now,
10: so do I.
0: Now our son will have a wedding anniversary just a short amount of time after ours. That's kind of cool when you celebrate within the vicinity of someone.
1: Yeah,
7: there you go.
10: Oh, that's neat. Didn't even think about that.
1: What was the main conversation topic last night? I mean, was it just you guys with them? Did you have some vendors with you? What was the deal?
0: We're just trying to get the officiant squared away. The guy's kind of an idiot. So
1: yeah, I saw that when I was looking through the stuff for the music and then miking up the officiant. I asked about that.
0: Right. That guy has no idea to use a microphone.
10: Aren't you the officiant?
0: Yeah.
10: Okay.
1: Yeah. All right. Steve caught on to that joke.
7: No. Also.
0: What was that, honey?
7: I said the DJ was quite the topic as well.
0: Oh, yeah. Because being the officiant, Kevin, I was like, and then you're going to have this music and you're going to and the DJ is going to start the song, whatever, for you guys for this and for that. And they're like, yeah. And I said, and you gave the DJ, and I never used your name. I just kept calling you the DJ, which was awesome. Yeah. And I go, you gave the DJ all the information because, you know, so he knows the plan. Oh, yeah, he's got all. And they played right along. They didn't even say your name either. It was hilarious.
1: Perfect. DJ.
0: Well, you know, we were trying to keep it professional.
1: Appreciated it.
0: All I know is after the wedding, I'm hoping that maybe our son and our soon-to-be daughter-in-law will talk about the officiant like Travis Kelce talked about Adam Sandler.
11: He has been the best person on this planet. And for him to be up for getting ordained in the state of New York and marrying me and Taylor, and the way he did it, in the very, you know, Sandman style, and giving us more than we could have ever imagined in that moment.
0: That should probably be it, I would imagine.
10: You think you did a little Timothée Chalamet?
0: I'm probably going to, I don't want to, you know, let the information out before it's supposed to be, but. You know, I don't even know if my wife knows this, but I'm going to do a little joke roundup during the ceremony, Kev.
1: Oh, yeah. Oh, well, boy. I'll have the music ready.
0: Yeah, I'll like, cue the DJ.
12: Woo, doggy, welcome to the wedding. Will and Riley, everybody.
1: Jay, we can do a lot of bits.
0: I mean, we could just go back and forth, and then you can be actually on the mic at that moment.
1: Oh.
0: What do you think?
1: I don't know about that.
0: And then you're like, good one, Jay. Ha, ha, ha, ha. What do you think? No?
7: Good answer, Kev. You don't know about that one.
12: Well, this is the first time these boys and girls have ever been hitched, but it's not the first time they've ever seen a trailer hitch. Yeah, doggy.
1: How long is this ceremony going to be?
0: Yeah.
10: That's what I want to know, too.
0: Yeah, yeah. Very brief. Yeah, very brief. Shorter the better, I think, KJ. All right, honey. Happy anniversary.
7: Happy anniversary to you, too, hon. Thanks for the phone call.
0: All right, love you.
7: Love you. Bye.
0: All right, bye. All right, well, there you go.
10: Happy anniversary. Happy anniversary.
0: That took care of a present. Thank you.
10: Is this the one where you have a song that you play for her, or no?
0: The 32nd anniversary, or just in general?
10: Just in general.
0: Oh, yeah, I'll play this one for her. Phone, keys, wallet, and you.

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8: All right, Jay.
1: Mm-hmm.
8: I have some breaking news.
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1: Yeah, they're everywhere. 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
1: All right, we were talking about this the other day, about songs where there's talking in the songs, and the talking has become like the more famous than the actual song itself. At least in our minds, that seemed to be the case.
8: Sure. I don't know if they're, you know, more famous, but when you hear it, you're like, oh, I love this part.
1: Right, yeah.
8: And it's just, some of them are so good.
1: And some are just like a couple words, and then some are sentences. This kind of all started after the passing of Dolly Parton, and, you know, the part where she talks in I Will Always Love You.
13: I hope life treats you kind, and I hope that you have all that you ever dreamed of.
1: So, yeah, so that's kind of what brought it to the forefront. We were like, gosh.
8: Got us thinking talking song.
1: Yeah, it's like, obviously they're singing, because some people will say, well, you know, David Allan Coe's song talks through the whole thing. Well, sure, yeah.
8: Yes, he does.
1: Yeah, or, you know, Convoy. There's a lot of talking in Convoy because it's, you know, because it's CB talking the whole time.
8: Yeah.
1: But then it's, well, and then the one we played right after that, I think we played that, like, the next day, the Toby Keith one that we always do this in the studio when this song plays. We both, at the exact same time, do what Toby does when his quote-unquote talking or screaming is. I mean, we never miss, because it's literally our favorite part.
22: Hey, buddy, how about a helping hand? I said, Dave, I ain't as good as I once was.
1: I mean, it's legendary.
8: So many times, I'll just be walking around on a regular day and just be like, I said, Dave.
1: Yeah, I feel bad for Dave, who works here, who's our IT guy, because he gets it more than he wants it, you know?
8: But I think everybody will understand it if you say the next, you know, I ain't as good as I once was, right, but I'm as good once as I ever was.
1: Yeah. 5 o'clock somewhere?
8: Yeah, Jimmy Buffett talks at the end of that one, right? Yeah,
1: and AJ, they gotta, like, have a conversation.
8: Oh, they do. They go back and forth.
23: It's always on 5 in Margaritaville, come to think of it.
24: Yeah, I heard it.
23: You've been there, haven't you?
24: Yes, sir.
23: I've seen your boat there.
24: I've been to Margaritaville a few times.
23: All right, well, that's good.
24: Just tumble all the way back.
23: Okay, we just want to make sure you can keep it between the navigational beacons.
24: Between the buoys, I got it.
1: That's the part that I think everybody says. Just keep it between the navigational beacons.
8: Absolutely. Yeah.
1: Yeah.
8: That was like a live like version a minute. Or whatever, but they were still doing it up pretty good.
1: Yeah. I think they had fake crowd noise in the background. I think that was actually a recorded one. They just put fake noise in the back
8: fake
1: there.
8: Noise.
1: Yeah. It's like, oh, fake crowd. You don't have to fake a crowd when that song was on. Come on, guys.
8: No. Well, I don't think you have to. It's Alan Jackson and Jimmy Buffett.
1: What about Kenny Rogers, Coward of the County, Kevin?
8: Oh, don't even. Jay, that song, that spot, the spot that you're going to play, I'm hoping, is, oh boy, that's right up there with Toby Keith for me. Let's hear it.

0: stopped and locked the door.
1: Chills. Chills.
0: Stopped and locked the door and then beat the living tar out of those boys. Oh, goodness.
1: Oh, man.
0: They deserved it, Steve.
1: Yeah, they did, Steve. They're terrible people.
0: They were very bad.
1: Bad people, huh? Yeah.
0: Oh.
1: Man,
0: Very bad.
1: Anytime someone says something about locking a door, Kevin and I will look at each other and we go, Tommy stopped and locked the door. And we're like, Let's go.
0: Man, yeah, that one gets me. Oh, would Josh Turner count?
1: Which one?
0: Baby, lock the door.
1: And turn the lights down.
0: It's singing, but it's like, it just starts almost talking again.
2: It's so low that it's so powerful like that.
1: Gosh dang it. I think that one, I mean, he is talking at least for part of that. Don't you think?
0: It seems like it.
1: Let me see if I can find it real quick. Is it right at the beginning?
0: Yep.
1: Okay, get to it, Josh. Yeah, we know you can play.
3: Baby, lock the door and turn the lights down low.
1: Yeah, then he kind of winds up into the song, but at the very beginning, you know. He definitely starts with the talking.
0: He sure does.
1: What's the Rascal Flatts one?
2: Summer Nights.
0: Summer Mayberry? Nights? No. Oh, what? Summer Nights.
1: Steve, is this one?
0: Did they say Coronas in Daytona, y'all?
1: Yeah.
0: That is one of those songs that I think there's numerous times where he says stuff.
1: Oh, yeah, because at the beginning, it's where he says, you know, he just does a, yeah, I mean, come on now. That's how you know you're ready for a party with Rascal Flatts.
0: Oh, yeah. And boy, does Gary, you know, the lead singer, does he go crazy on that song or what?
1: Oh my gosh, yeah, you can't forget how good a singer he is at that point. But
0: and
1: Kevin,
0: we have to count like Conway, right? With
1: a lot of great talking in that.
0: Hello, darling.
1: Right. Hello, darling. Ooh. Oh gosh, yeah, that's a great one.
0: What is the one that I always mix the two songs together? It's George Strait in Alabama is the little mix-up I do, but it's where it starts, and it's like, it's the George Strait, Love Without End, Amen.
1: Okay.
0: And I got sent home one day with a shiner on my
1: own. Oh, you mix up the two. Yes, that's right.
0: Hiding was against
1: the rules, and didn't matter why.
3: And when Dad got home, I told fighting was got sent home from school one day with a shiner on my eye.
1: I mean, he's definitely singing.
0: Yeah,
1: but
0: that's singing,
1: yeah,
0: sure.
1: Yeah, yeah.
0: And then I mix it with, is it Angels Among Us?
1: Yes. Now there's talking in Angels Among Us.
0: Yeah, the whole thing's talking, and I always change the words to the George Strait words, and I don't know where I got that from, but it is stuck in my head.
1: And isn't it at the beginning of Angels Among Us, too?
0: Yeah.
3: I was walking home from school
0: one day
3: on a
0: with a shiner on my eye.
1: That's
3: took
1: wrong.
3: A shortcut
0: and was against the
3: through the woods.
0: It didn't matter what.
3: And I lost my way.
1: Oh yeah, that one's amazing. Yeah. And then he starts singing. Randy just crushes that. But we're forgetting the one.
0: What are we forgetting?
1: The Brooks and Dunn.
0: Oh. This was our old school favorite, man. We talked about this on the air so much.
1: A million times.
0: It happened.
1: Yeah, and to anyone named Connie, we apologize. But it's in You Can't Take the Honky Tonk Out of the Girl. I might play a little bit. I'll let me play a little bit of the song first before I...
0: Ooh, that's a good song, too.
3: 9 a.m. out in front of that church.
1: What happened?
3: People going nuts.
1: Right.
3: Looking for the groom.
1: Then what happened?
3: Somebody says, hey, by the way, where's Connie?
1: It's the way he says it, man. He's like, oh, we use that
0: so good.
1: A billion times. Hey, by the way, where's Connie? Anytime we met someone named Connie, I felt terrible because we all just would jump in with that. Oh,
0: how
1: man.
0: Old is that song?
1: Let me see.
0: Do you know? Because you and I still say that today.
1: All the time,
0: every once in a while, if I just want to laugh from you or whatever, I'll just be like, hey, by the way, where's
1: Connie? By the way, where's Connie? let's see, the release date of 2003, so just a minute ago.
0: Yeah.
1: Yeah.
0: 23 years, that's about right for us.
1: Oh, gosh, that's so great. Have you ever heard that part, Steve?
2: I don't think so.
1: Well, you can use it now forevermore. You're welcome.
0: Let me hear you do it.
2: Hold on, I need to. Can you say it again so that I can kind of.
1: Well, I'll play it for you.
2: Okay.
1: People going nuts looking for the groom.
3: Looking for the groom.
1: Here it comes, Steve.
3: Somebody says, hey, by the way, where's Connie?
2: Okay, all right. I think you can do it.
1: All right, let's hear it.
2: And somebody says, by the way, where's Connie?
1: Give me a hey, by the way, where's Connie?
2: Oh, sorry.
1: If you don't mind.
2: Hey, by the way, where's Connie? Not bad?
1: Not bad, actually.
0: No, it's not that bad.
2: Okay.
1: It's not that bad.
0: For your first try.
1: Right.
2: Oh.
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1: You get to practice now. Because here comes the landing. Steve, stick the landing.
0: It is a throwback Thursday.
1: Yeah.
0: Ooh.
1: 23 years ago.
0: Hey, by the way, where's Connie?
1: Connie was the bride, if you recall. Will Brooks and Dunn.

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I'll do this one instead. I feel a little more secure with this one.

0: 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Woo!
1: Hold on now.
2: Woo!
1: The groom was missing.
2: Right.
1: And Connie was missing.
2: Right.
1: Did they?
2: Yeah. Yeah.
1: Is that who they went? She went to Cancun with him?
2: Yeah. Connie was trouble, bro.
1: That's pretty rude.
2: People were looking for the groom. The groom was gone. Rude. And then somebody was like, hey, by the way, where's Connie?
3: What's going on? It's producer Steve. We're gearing up for Friday night high school football. 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
1: And I just had to make sure I was grabbing the right ones, and I have got it now, Jay.
2: Am I the only one who realizes that this story isn't news?
3: It's not news. It's Kevin's news.
4: Ladies and gentlemen, say hello to Kevin James. Kevin.
5: By the way, our Pledge of the Week is brought to you by Fred's Appliance. We'll start doing the classroom pledges very, very soon. All right, Kevin.
1: Yeah, I guess it
6: by
1: is
6: the
1: that
6: way,
1: time.
6: Connie?
1: Teaching the new group of kids how to do it.
5: Yeah, got to do it.
1: I mean, your wife has that, right? I mean, like every year with the kindergartners.
5: Yeah, absolutely, yeah.
1: They have no experience,
5: right,
1: probably.
5: Yep.
1: Unless they went to a really cool, like, preschool that did it.
5: Yeah, I suppose some pre-Ks probably have that.
1: Really? Yeah.
5: I imagine.
1: A patriotic one.
5: Yeah.
1: Okay, well, it is indeed news time, and I got to give you guys a little list here, but I want you to think about it first, and who pops into your mind when I say you are the greatest movie and or TV villain of all time.
5: Ooh.
1: Is there someone who pops into your head right away?
5: Who do you have, Steve?
7: I don't know why, but Heath Ledger, for some reason,
5: because
7: of the Joker.
5: Yeah.
1: You mean the Joker? Okay. Yeah, it's the character, not the actor.
7: Oh,
5: yeah.
7: So, sorry, misunderstood.
5: I mean, Darth Vader would be, I feel like, the one that a lot of people would pick.
1: 100%. Why is Darth Vader not on this list?
5: That's a weird one.
1: Yeah, it made me very mad, actually. I was like, how can Darth Vader not be on the list?
5: Hannibal Lecter?
7: Jafar
1: Hannibal
7: from Aladdin?
1: Lecter's number one, Jay.
5: Okay.
1: And you guys have now knocked off number one and number two from the movies. You've got Hannibal
5: Jason?
1: Lecter at number one, and then you've got the Joker at number two. The next two are from movie series. Like, they've been around for more than one movie.
5: Mm-hmm.
1: I guess Batman and the Joker would have that, too.
5: They would, yeah.
7: Okay.
1: How about Harry Potter?
7: Oh,
1: well, he's not the bad guy, but...
5: Who's the bad guy, Steve?
7: He who should not be named.
5: Oh, okay, all right.
7: Isn't that what they say?
5: I have no idea. I've never seen one. I don't know.
1: Voldemort.
7: Oh, he said it.
5: Oh, gosh. You're not supposed to say it.
1: I can say it because I'm a news guy.
5: Oh, good point. Yep.
7: Okay.
5: Well done, Kevin.
1: And then, we do not like this guy at all. He was a very big villain. In fact, he's not even a person.
7: Not even a person?
1: He's a cat.
7: He's a what?
5: Cat?
1: I'm not a cat, Your Honor. No, Scar from The Lion King.
7: Oh.
1: Stupid Scar.
5: Yeah, I mean, you know, you killed your brother, so you feel like
1: you're a good dude.
5: You should be on the list. Yeah.
1: Yeah.
5: And you enjoyed it and all the rest of the things. So yeah, you know what? You kind of earned that one, bud.
1: Then we have the guy from American Psycho. I don't really know that.
5: I don't know that one either.
1: But I do know this one. And I'm like, wait, all of a sudden we're going to go with that? Someone who is, once again, these are all movies, the greatest villains of all time in the movies. Number six, and he is a villain, Dr. Evil.
7: Oh,
5: that's funny,
1: from
5: though.
1: From all the Austin Powers movies.
5: It's weird they throw the comedic one in there.
1: Yeah. And I guess he
5: You feel
1: is...
5: like, you know, oh, Pennywise was funny, too. Oh, wait.
1: I mean, I guess he is the villain.
5: I mean, he's, yeah.
1: But so dang funny.
5: Yeah, they just clearly identify him as such, but then he's a funny villain, yeah. Which is why TV villains are harder, because it's just harder to create a character people are as afraid of or hate as much.
1: I'll give you the TV winners.
5: Okay.
1: And number one, Mr. Burns from The Simpsons.
5: Okay.
7: Excellent.
5: Excellent.
1: Yeah.
5: And I love that.
1: It's so great because it's just a boss.
5: Right.
1: And it's like,
5: yeah.
1: Oh, man, get out of here.
5: He's a villain for sure. Yeah.
7: Mm-hmm.
1: Yeah. And you're right. He is a villain. I cannot argue with it. Let's go to Game of Thrones. Steve, did you ever watch that?
7: Nope.
5: Oh, you got to get it.
7: Hey,
1: I did watch bits and pieces of it one season. I was trying to get into it, and it was at a time, I think, when I was very busy with sports. And
5: sure.
1: It's like, hey, should I put together this practice schedule for tomorrow or sit here and watch whatever his name is, King Joffrey? And Jon Snow.
5: Right.
1: See, I don't even know what I was watching.
5: You don't have any idea. Yeah. Of course
7: those
5: not.
7: Are the characters, though. Yeah. You got them.
5: Seemed like
1: yeah, it was just too much to pay attention to while you were trying to do something else.
5: You know, you're like, I don't know, practice schedule or torture?
1: Wasn't Livia Soprano from The Sopranos.
5: Yeah, I mean, obviously there's going to be one there, yeah.
1: Okay. Seems like it needs it.
5: Yeah, for sure. Well, yeah, you think so.
1: The Trinity Killer.
7: Ooh, Dexter.
1: Which was John Lithgow. From Dexter.
5: Okay.
1: Steve, you were on that one,
5: Steve,
1: buddy.
5: Yeah, well done.
7: That's a good show. Well, the first few seasons.
5: All right. Well stated.
1: Did it get bad? Is that...
7: It wasn't bad. It was just not as good.
5: Yeah, they just think they were probably just ran those, it out too long. Yeah.
1: When it's one of those shows that was on TV, too, and it's not fair. Like, when you go back and watch Breaking Bad, the fact that that show is considered the greatest show ever by many, many people, it's like they had to do 20-some episodes each year.
5: Right. That's a lot, yeah.
1: And that was wild because now all these shows that are great, if they're streaming, they're like, oh, yeah, 8 episodes, 10 episodes.
5: Yeah.
1: It's a little different
5: because
1: game,
5: these kids these days are half as talented, Kevin.
1: Is that what it is?
5: I don't know.
7: Whoa, shots fired.
5: Darn kids these days are half as talented as all the other ones. Back in my day, the Joker, come on.
7: We watched 20 episodes.
5: 8 good ones.
1: That is true.

0: 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What do you have?
1: Yeah, you know, Ring cameras are really, really cool. But are they allowed to do what this person's doing?
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16: I'm KXLY meteorologist Matt Gray. A few lingering showers here this morning and cooler temperatures, but some sunshine as we go throughout the day and drier conditions for the afternoon. Highs today will be in the middle and upper 60s. For tonight, we'll see more rain coming in, mostly in North Idaho. A slight chance of a shower up for Spokane with lows in the 40s.
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19: Yeah.
18: You've had it?
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1: Tzatziki?
2: Don't even tell me that's how y'all spell it.
1: Bro, that's... That is, what did you just say? Zachariah sauce?
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0: All right, here we go, KJ.
1: Jay and Kevin, my neighbor installed a Ring camera on their side porch, and I've recently noticed that it seems to be pointed directly at my front door and driveway.
0: Oh.
1: I understand them wanting security, and I wouldn't care if it was aimed, you know, on their own property, but now every time I leave my house or I get home, I have, you know, or people come over, I just look over there and I see it. I take the trash out and I'm like, I'm being watched.
0: Can't get it out of your head.
1: Yeah. I mentioned it to the neighbor and they basically said, listen, that's the door everyone uses at our house.
0: Sure.
1: Plus, it's my house and my camera. I can point it wherever I want.
0: Yeah.
1: And they said, listen, we're not just sitting around watching you all day. You're being paranoid.
2: Maybe.
1: And she says, maybe I am.
0: Yeah.
2: Yeah.
1: But I feel like there should be some expectation of privacy at my own front door.
0: Yeah.
1: So am I being unreasonable, thinking that they shouldn't be pointing the camera at me? It needs to be more towards their property, whatever. Or is this just something I'm going to have to live with?
0: 509-441-0999 to call or text. I mean, you're probably being surveilled everywhere you go anyway, so...
1: Well, that's true.
0: Might have
1: that's...
0: to get over that.
1: Everybody's...
0: It might seem weird because now you see it all the time. If it had been there, like, let's say when you moved in, you probably wouldn't even have noticed it. And it's, maybe, do you have an HOA? Because if you have an HOA, you can't really do a bunch about that. You know, they're, oh, you can't put a fence up and you can't live your life. And
1: well, yeah, and but, if you have an HOA, I have a funny feeling... You can't have a Ring camera on a side door.
0: Yeah, I don't know. Maybe. I'm not quite sure.
1: You know what I mean?
0: Yeah,
1: it does seem like something that... It is an odd setup, I will say that.
0: Because
1: I'm like, you know, usually
0: it might
1: you'd
0: come
1: have
0: in
1: it
0: handy.
1: On the front.
0: It might come in handy for you at some point. You know, if you're under good terms with that neighbor, at some point you'd be like,
1: oh, yeah.
0: Hey, somebody... Did you see on your camera somebody did something to my house?
1: Yeah.
0: And I would also probably just wave every time I came home or left.
2: Ooh, that's fun.
0: Yeah.
1: Now,
0: I'd probably just like, hey, Joey.
1: It is a bummer if she was a, you know, sneak out the garbage wearing whatever she's wearing
0: Which might be why, you know.
1: Like I picked up something the other day. I didn't even realize I was doing it, but I got the mail. And as I'm out there getting the mail... which, by the way, looked like I hadn't got it for about a month or two.
0: Yeah.
1: It was so jam-packed. I'm like, oh, my God. The mailman must hate me because he was just shoving it in there. And I was like, that is my bad, dude. I forgot about
0: the
1: it.
0: The envelopes are just crumpled. Yeah.
1: You
0: open the front of it and it just shoots out.
1: Yeah. I had a granddaughter who lived here who loved checking the mail, so I never had to worry about it. But I was out there, and as I'm, you know... getting all the mail and putting it on my walker. I'm like, okay. And I look and I realize, you idiot, you're in your boxers.
0: Yeah. Well, I mean, you know, as long as you're covered, whatever.
1: Yeah, I was covered, but I was like, I also don't really want someone to walk by right now.
0: Oh, I'm sure they would have thought you were sexy.
1: But I could have been on someone's camera for all I know.
0: Well, I guarantee you were. Plus, those cameras are so wide-angled, you know, they grab a bunch. It's not like they're very direct.
1: Right.
0: I mean, it gets a pretty wide berth on how they're... You can't really focus them down. I mean, you can if you look at the video. You can, you know, you can zoom in, zoom out, all that stuff. But,
1: right.
0: But, yeah, I think you're probably on...
1: But picture.
0: Yeah, you're probably on someone's anyway. So, you know, plant a tree.
1: Yep, that was what Gloria's suggestion was on Facebook. Excuse me, Gail. Gail just said, plant a tree.
0: Right. I mean, if it really bugs you, just put a... And don't, you know, don't wait for it to grow. Get a big sapling, so it's right off the bat, the thing's just staring into your tree, right into your tree. And then that'll be cool, because the tree will get so big, it'll grow right into your house. That should fix it.

0: your mom lately.
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15: 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Jay Daniels.
4: And I'm walking back past this guy, and He looks at me and he's kind of nodding his head yes, and he goes, "Donuts, huh?"
0: Did I see you at the store?
4: I was just like, yeah, man.
5: That sounds like a Steve line.
4: So I didn't even say anything.
15: Kevin James.
4: I just nodded. Why? Yeah, donuts. Right. That's what I'm carrying. Good job. You've identified it.
15: On the big 99.9 Coyote Country.
4: Donuts, huh? Yeah. All right, guys, a little entertainment news for you this morning. I did notice the... Gabby Barrett posted this the other day. She was talking about the fact that her husband's out of town. And so, you know, they have three children and she's trying to do her new album. And she was very busy. And she was just doing the thing where she said, look, I know this is what I signed up for, but man, I am tired. And then while she's recording the video.
16: I'm just standing here looking at a table with rice all over it. And that is all over the floor as well. That I am getting ready to clean. And I just had a writing session today. And I'm solo parenting today because my husband is out on a work trip for a couple of days. Working on a third country album and having three little kids is quite the task. I'm tired, but I'm grateful. And so... Yes? And that's my cue.
4: Yeah, that's your cue.
5: Yeah, that was pretty good timing by the kid.
4: The look of her on her face, she just literally just started laughing, as in like, well, of course someone would yell my name right at when we're recording this.
5: Yeah,
4: and to her credit, she didn't say what. She said yes. It went very patiently where you're like,
5: oh, my sweet child that I
4: yes
5: wished for my whole life. What's up?
16: Yes.
0: That did sound very loving.
4: Yeah, it was great. Some changes to Dollywood. I'm sure you probably saw that there's going to be the Dreammaker and a Dream Wagon added. Dolly's passion, of course, for telling stories. Those will be added to Dollywood. Next year, you'll see some things, you know, paying tribute to Dolly, which makes perfect sense, of course. And then I also saw that they're going to repair the Walk of Fame star. Somebody vandalized Dolly's Walk of Fame star. Like, what?
5: What?
4: What are you? Who are
5: like
4: you?
5: Just recently or?
4: Since her passing. Like, what is? I don't know. I don't know what happened there. But, yeah, you know what? Have you ever been to the Hollywood Walk of Fame? It is in a very not fun part of town. It is. I mean, I know it's very long, so maybe that gets better in some areas. But when my wife were there, I was like, oh, man. All right,
5: see,
4: that's overrated.
5: I think I walked through that area many, many, many, many years ago.
4: Oh, I'm sure it's gotten better.
5: And it was underwhelming.
4: Uh-huh.
5: You know, you want to go see it because it's legendary. And then I just remember thinking, that's enough, let's go.
4: Yeah, that's I don't need that anymore. And how about the Marshals, the spinoff of Yellowstone, back for season two already?
5: Oh, wow.
4: That's what happens when you're on network TV. If you're a streaming show, it's like, oh, we'll see you in 12 to 18 months.
5: Dude, no joke.
4: But when you're a network TV show and you end in May, like, see you in October.
5: Yeah, if they want to renew a season, they want to renew it. Yep. They want to do it. Let's go.
4: They step on you for timing, no question about it. So, yeah, it's back. It literally ended in May. Season two kicks off. They released the date yesterday on CBS. October 4th.
0: Oh, wow. Okay.
5: Well, that's crazy. Yeah, that seems very... Well, I've been sitting here waiting for another season of Tulsa King.
4: Yeah.
5: Or was the Dutton Ranch on TV?
4: It was streamed. Yeah.
5: It was all streaming.
4: So, yeah, that's going to be a minute.
5: So that, yeah.
4: I mean, I imagine, well, for a lot of reasons, but not only for the writers, but for the actors and actresses. I mean, you think about that. Man, you're not really getting much of a break. Like, it's pretty much record, you know, take a 2-month break, start the next season. I mean, you're pretty much on it nonstop. So it'll be interesting. It'd also be interesting to see if it stands up then, you know, because sometimes those shows, the reason it takes a year is because there's a lot to it. We'll see if that works out.
5: And it'll be interesting to see, too, like when, I don't know, Landman.
4: Yeah.
5: Whenever that comes back on,
4: mm-hmm.
5: it will be one of those where you're like, okay, yeah, it was worth the wait.
4: Right.
5: But.
4: I mean, it's not expected till, Landman's not expected till like next year sometime. It might be April. And
5: do you have any information on the Tulsa King? If they're going to... I mean, here's my thing. Did they take
4: Google off your computer?
5: No, they took the internet off my computer.
4: Okay. I'll find out.
5: Jay,
4: for you.
5: I can't. Yeah. It's a goofy
4: October
5: story.
4: October 16th.
5: What?
4: That's what it says.
5: Like in a month?
4: Yeah. Season 4 premieres October 16th.
5: Let's go.
0: All right.
4: And finally, let me give you this. I was so glad to help you there. And finally, I mean, there's going to be a lot out of the Luke Bryan chat with Theo Vaughn. There is a lot there.
5: Oh, my gosh. Just two funny guys.
4: Yeah. And, I mean, if you listen to it, just a heads up, because there is a lot of bad words in there. But there's a lot of fun stuff. Like, they were talking about Luke Bryan's mother, who everybody came familiar with when she was on social a lot. And the fact that he ended up buying her a lawnmower, and they show a video of her mowing the lawn.
17: No, Mama's 79. Be 79 in October. That's a tough woman.
0: Yeah. Amen, man.
17: Two packs of Salems every day.
0: Hell yeah.
17: Four Bud Lights. Hmm. She has calmed down on beers. She drinks her two O'Doul's. There she is. Yeah, I guess I bought that last week. And her grass, it didn't look like she had no grass.
0: Dude,
17: she's out there mowing wild turnips. Dandelions.
5: It did look like she was cutting weeds.
4: Just, why are you mowing that? I mean, when you saw the video, first of all, she's like, looks like she's in her pajamas. And then, she looks like she just... I think she was probably just showing off the new mower or something, but man.
5: Probably. Yeah. But you know what's funny? And then... Luke went on to talk about that, where he said, "Yeah, my parents are real good at finding the weakest link." And he goes, they don't ask me for anything anymore.
4: Sure,
5: but they end up getting it because they'll go to Brooke or whoever the name is that right now they think is the go to
4: in Luke's organization.
5: He goes, "I kind of told my business manager, like, listen, I don't want to know everything they buy, but obviously I'm willing to take care of it."
4: Right, yeah.
5: But he's like, "Oh, yeah, Mom's real good. There was this new girl, and we met her, and she goes, 'Oh, what do you do?' And she said, I can't remember what she handled, and she goes, 'Oh, we're going to be friends.'"
4: Uh-huh. Yes. I was like, I'm sure I handle the money. Oh, what was your email address then?
5: Yeah. I guess about that
4: last week.
0: Surprise.
4: Out there mowing the turnips.

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1: Spell coast.
2: E-O-A-S-T.
1: Spell most.
2: M-O-S-T.
1: Right, what do you put in the toaster?
2: Toast.
0: Kevin James.
1: No, you put bread in there, bro.
2: Right. Heard that before. Screwed it up then.
0: On the big 99.9 Coyote Country.

0: Can you guys please ask Steve, when he used the axe to start chopping the tree, did he use the correct side of the axe? That's so such a good question.
1: Yes. Calm down.
2: What was the word that he used? He was...
1: He wasn't chopping the tree.
0: What did you say, Steve?
3: Maybe said something like swinging at it or hitting it or... I don't know. Punching it.
0: Yeah.
3: I don't know.
0: Yeah.
2: It was something that made it sound more like you were using the wrong end of the axe. But
0: no wonder.
2: Obviously, that was not the case.
0: We also got multiple texts on that same question, which I don't know if people were just being funny or if they actually thought that maybe... You're good, Steve. Yeah,
2: he did use a word that made it sound like it was... maybe he was just beating it up.
3: That's what you do with a tree, though.
0: Is it?
3: Okay. Sometimes you have to take it out to the backyard and teach it a lesson.
0: Take the tree out to the woodshed, is what you're saying?
3: Yep.
0: Oh, wow. All right.
3: Or, yeah. That's
2: now, the tree was dead already, right?
0: Right. Yeah, clearly.
3: Well, yes, but, yeah.
0: This one from Marie. I just found a $5 bill in a coat that I hadn't worn since spring. It's going to be a good day.
2: Oh, yes.
0: I could see maybe pulling a coat out of the closet for the rain this morning or something like that. I can see that happening. Finding money is a good way to start the day for sure.
2: Heck yeah. I don't care. I mean, $5 isn't like, oh my gosh, what a day.
0: Right.
2: But there's just something about it that feels good.
0: Heck yeah. Why not? I wonder what you're doing with it. Doesn't matter. Literally, it doesn't matter. You're just like, hey.
2: You could almost put it in a gallon of gas.
0: Well, thanks, Kev. That really made it feel better. Yeah. Good job of cheapening that one. Also, this... I wonder when the, like, you won't wear a coat, will you, Kevin? Well, I guess it will, but because of the rain, probably. That's probably why she wore the coat.
2: Oh, yeah.
0: Not because it was cold necessarily, yeah. But yeah, I could see that. Because I think that would be kind of fun to put, first day with a coat, and you're like, you keep track of it in your phone or something, just for fun to see, I haven't worn a coat since April 6th.
2: Yeah.
0: First day of the coat. Kind of a fun little thing to track, I suppose.
3: So you're saying leave a note for yourself in your jacket?
0: Yeah. Or? Well, you could do that, Steve. That wouldn't be bad.
2: That'd be kind of fun.
0: Yeah, right. Last day I wore you.
3: It's like the last day since injuries at work thing.
0: Yeah, right. Yeah. We've got 30 safety days since the last injury. Yeah.
3: Wow, 30? That's pretty good.
0: Depends on the place you work. It depends.
3: Yeah.
0: This one is from Evan. It says, I'm thinking about... Good morning, guys, first of all. I'm actually thinking about buying a TV. I haven't had one for a few years because I just watch stuff on my phone. Will I like the TV more? Gosh, that seems like such a weird concept, but...
3: Well, let me tell you, if you're shopping for a TV...
0: Okay, here we go. Captain TV over here. Really the guy you want to ask.
3: You really don't need anything big, especially if you've been watching on your phone.
2: And not HD either, right, Steve?
3: Doesn't seem necessary.
2: What's wrong with 720p?
3: Took the words right out of my mouth.
0: Oh, my gosh. That is hilarious.
2: That is weird because I do find myself watching more things on my... phone that I ever have before.
0: Mm-hmm.
2: Like, before I'd be like, well, why would I watch that on my phone when I could just turn the TV on? And I have a situation where maybe the two devices that I'm allowed to have for a certain channel.
0: Understood.
2: One's being used on this television in my bedroom and one is being used at my... home up north where my son lives.
0: Understood, yeah.
2: Yeah.
0: So, they really enjoy that, by the way. I know that.
2: You know what, though? It says you can have two screens.
0: Yeah.
2: And so I was just like, hey,
0: whatever.
2: It
0: doesn't matter what the locations are.
2: And it's, you know, it's for the Seahawks to watch Hard Knocks, and so...
0: Well, that was what I was just going to say. I think it might depend on sports. Like, sports on a TV's got to be way better.
2: Yes. Oh, yeah.
0: So if you're watching sports... then I don't know how you're not using a TV, and I think you will love it a lot more. If you're just, like, watching a show, maybe. I don't know. I don't watch anything on my phone, so I might be the odd man out on that deal. But
2: my most preferred way... Like, I do watch a lot on the TV, but I'll watch stuff on my computer there's the screen. It's bit. I don't know. It's whatever this is, a 24-inch screen or something.
3: Yeah, that's pretty big.
2: And I know, Steve. It's like a TV. And I'll just watch stuff on there. The sound's right here by you. I don't know. I really enjoy watching it on the computer.
0: Okay. All right. Well, yeah.
2: You ever do that, Jay?
0: Never. No, uh-uh.
2: I mean, at work, if you're, you know, trying to stream March Madness or something. But
0: yeah, maybe then. But no, I watch everything on television. I had that big screen for a reason.
3: How big is your TV?
0: I mean, it's not huge. It's probably 60.
3: Whoa. Hey, slow down there, cowboy. The Big 99.9
0: Coyote Country. Also, the word that Steve used was smack the tree.
2: Smacked it. Yeah. That's...
3: Oh, I sure did. Yeah, I sure did.
0: Yes. So that's why they thought maybe you're using the wrong end of the axe.
3: Maybe I was.

0: country.
1: That song was number one 10 years ago. A little throwback for you there.
2: I know, that song is one of those that is a, I think, a love-hate for people. And some reason, I have always loved it.
1: Yeah, I didn't know people hated that song.
2: Oh, yeah, for some reason.
1: Get new friends, Kevin. All right, news time.
2: They're not my friends. It's just people.
1: Okay. Text now if you hate that song.
2: Yeah, that's always a fun thing after we play it.
1: Right, yeah.
2: Let us know if you hated it.
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1: 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Hey, Kevin, you know what's coming to an end?
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2: We got you diehards who are still going to be out doing stuff, but for a lot of people, this is the end.
1: But the good news is, that means the 2026s, get them out of here!
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2: A new study says bumblebees like to play. Does that mean they have feelings?
12: Am I the only one who realizes that this story isn't news?
13: It's not news. It's Kevin's news.
1: And it's brought to you by Park Gordon Law.
14: Ladies and gentlemen, say hello to Kevin James. Kevin.
1: All right, Kevin.
2: Okay, do you think this is just like a fancy new name for young ladies? Young ladies. That sounded weird. But, like, you know, a name that's catching on for babies.
1: Okay.
2: Because this is the word that I need to know what you think of. Jebruary.
1: Jebruary.
9: How do you spell it?
1: So you what is the question you're asking me? Is it a weird word, fun word, or is it what is the exact
2: Yeah, do you
1: question?
2: Like the word at all? Do you think
1: Jebruary?
2: It should be a name for a person?
1: A person.
2: Or do you think we should
1: use it
2: like for something else?
1: It sounds like it's the combination of January, February.
2: Hello.
1: Oh.
2: You've solved it, buddy.
1: Okay.
2: It's
1: hello.
2: Listen, this is hello. The idea hello. Some people have come up with.
1: Okay.
2: And I want you to consider, if you will.
1: Mm-hmm.
2: We moved the calendar to 5 months. Okay?
1: Whoa.
2: No more of this 12-month garbage. with the random, you know, oh, is it 30 days, 31, less than 30? I don't know. Let me get my knuckles out.
1: I see. Okay. So people are having a problem with that.
2: Yeah. They say some people really struggle with it.
1: Oh,
2: but,
1: wow. Text now if you hate that song and if you struggle with months. So far, no texts on that, by the way.
2: Living through a 73-day month is now what you would have to do.
1: Oh, well, we would never say, oh, it's already September. We would never say that again.
9: Yeah, and being Hopefully paid not. Twice a month would be terrible.
1: Oh, I see.
2: What would be twice?
1: Being paid twice a month. Yeah, that's...
2: Okay, Steve, but you only pay rent once.
1: Oh.
2: Because it's a per... You pay rent per month.
1: I'm going to guess that they wouldn't do it that way, and imagine if they did.
2: Don't ruin the fun! I don't need realistic out here.
1: You only pay it once, but it's like 2.5 times you're now rent. Yeah, wait, what?
2: No.
1: Oh, cool. I mean, $5,000?
2: We get paid every 2 weeks, so we're good.
1: All right. Yeah, there you go.
2: Oh. That's not going to affect us one little bit. Did you know that, Steve?
1: Yeah, it sounded like he was so shocked by that news.
9: Yeah, it's surprising.
1: Yeah. Well, you know, he's got it set up since the big casino wins, so it doesn't really matter.
2: Yeah, here are the the months we'd be looking at, okay?
1: Okay.
2: You obviously, Jebruary.
1: Uh-huh. Yeah.
2: Followed by Maypril.
1: That one's kind of fun to say.
2: It is. Followed by Jogist.
1: Why did they pick 5? Why did they pick 6 months so you could just do 2 and 2 and 2 and 2 and 2 and 2? Why did they pick only 5 months for this whatever?
2: Well, it's kind of weird because I don't understand. You're picking 5 of them, but it's only 2 months put together.
1: Well, yeah, so there's something that's got to be missing there. So I get. Oh, so it's Maypril, you said? Maypril?
2: Oh, Maypril. Yeah,
1: okay, that's
2: got to be.
1: That is fun to say. And
2: that one's a little goofy because is that March, April, May? So is Jebruary? That's
1: just January, February. I think.
2: January, February.
1: Maypril, obviously, just May 8th. That's March.
2: Not 73 days.
1: Yeah, they're messing with you here.
2: So it must be one where you have to overlap a little bit.
1: Yeah.
2: You're making a new calendar, so you can
1: so
2: do whatever
1: matter.
2: You want,
1: right,
2: I guess.
1: Yeah.
2: Yeah, I need it. Now I'm mad at myself for trying to be realistic.
1: Yeah, what are you doing?
2: This
1: just have
2: just
1: fun with
2: fun.
1: It. Yeah, calm down.
2: Yeah. 73. Okay, so Jebruary, Maypril, Jogist. Soctober.
9: Okay.
2: And Nisember.
9: Huh. Ooh, that sounds like a name.
1: Nisember?
9: Yeah.
1: Yeah, kind of does, actually.
2: Mm-hmm. Now, this is one interesting
1: thing.
2: What
1: was the summer one again? Jogist?
2: The summer... Jogist.
1: Jogist.
9: That sounds like a disease.
1: Oh,
2: 73 days of Jogist.
1: Yikes.
2: followed up by...
1: Oh, I'm sorry. The purpose again was because you can't use your knuckles to figure out the number of days. So they just made them all 73?
2: Yeah, just in general, they were like, you know, it is kind of weird that we don't... The months don't have the same numbers of days in it.
1: Right.
2: And someone was like, well, why don't you just do 13 months and each one of them would be 30 days? No. Mm. 13 months, 28 days each month.
1: Oh,
2: that equals out to 364. And then New Year's is just a day.
1: Doesn't count.
2: It's a special break.
1: Just standalone.
2: Yeah, it's just like, oh, it's New Year's. Let's take a break.
1: So on New Year's Day, it's just the first page of the calendar is just one day. And then every other month is 28.
2: Yep.
1: Huh.
2: I don't mind that.
1: Then you would always have the same, right? Because then Monday would always be the same day of the week, Tuesday to all year long.
2: Oh, is it?
1: Like, so, oh, Monday's always the, depending on where you started, the first day of the month.
2: Yeah.
1: Like, oh, Sunday's always the first because, you know.
2: Oh.
1: 28 divisible by 7.
2: Well, they posted this concept. Huh. It's getting lots and lots of comments online.
1: Oh, I bet.
2: One of them would be like, man, that's kind of cool to think of. My birthday is Jogist 43rd.
1: Oh, wow. Imagine your golden birthday could be like the 73rd day of Jogist.
2: Right.
15: Oh, that's the last day of Jogist, though.
1: Seems like it, yeah.
2: Mm-hmm. Last day of Jogist. 73. Yeah, it's, and then some genius chimes in here and says,
1: here we go.
2: Why even have months at all?
15: Ooh.
2: Let's go with days, 1 to 365.
1: Ah.
15: That'd be kind of okay. Huh.
2: We'd never have to make a mistake again of writing the date or what. It's just, it would be today. I don't, how many days into the year are we right now?
15: I think Google can answer that.
2: I can't. I know. I'm trying to do the math in my head, Steve.
1: Well, good luck. We're in day.
2: Why don't you Google it, Steve?
15: I am 246.
2: Yeah. We're 246.
15: Well, 240. Yeah, mm-hmm. 245.
2: So
15: it'd just
2: be today's date would be 246/26.
1: Yeah. What day is it? It's Thursday, 246/26.
2: I actually kind of like it.
1: That's kind of weird. Yeah.
2: It might get confusing. No, it can't get confusing.
1: Why do we always have to change stuff? Isn't it fine?
15: Yeah, can't it just be September 3rd, 2026?
2: Have fun, man.
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2: I know. I was doing the same thing.
1: You're like, wait, don't change it now.

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1: Already time for the final story here on 246-26. Kevin?
2: I love it. I can't wait for 247 with the Friday crew.
1: Uh-huh.
2: Well, the junkie garage.
1: Uh-oh.
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11: I'm KXLY meteorologist Matt Gray. A few lingering showers here this morning and cooler temperatures, but some sunshine as we go throughout the day and drier conditions for the afternoon. Highs today will be in the middle and upper 60s. For tonight, we'll see more rain coming in, mostly in North Idaho. Slight chance of a shower up for Spokane with lows in the 40s.
0: The Jay and Kevin Show. Jay Daniels.
1: Sometimes things happen and then they realize that what I thought was a bummer actually ended up being a blessing.
0: Kevin James.
1: Yes. Oh, let's do it. That's a country song, From Bummer to Blessing.
12: Bummer to Blessing.
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1: All right, Kev.
2: We can all admit, when a car breaks down, you need to get it fixed. It's so hard sometimes to deal with that.
1: How hard is it?
2: Well, you... How about this? Okay, I have a guy I really like. He's a trusted mechanic.
1: Sure.
2: I want to take it there. Mm-hmm. But, of course, he's a trusted mechanic. People love him. He's good. So, what does that mean?
1: It means there's a wait list, probably.
2: Yeah, you're
1: busy
2: you're
1: man.
2: 3 weeks without your car.
1: Right.
2: It's a bummer.
1: Yeah.
2: Well, these
1: it's a
2: guys,
1: bummer to blessing is what it is, yeah.
2: Yeah, a bummer to a blessing. These guys have turned a bummer into a blessing.
1: Okay.
2: With something called the Junkie Garage.
1: Okay.
2: Okay? This is down, I believe, in the Phoenix area. Someplace where I know it's hot. That's the first thing
7: How
2: I know.
7: How hot is it?
2: And they have a shop, you know, I don't know that it's a full-blown mechanic shop, but it's,
1: all right.
2: It's got plenty of what they need to fix people's cars. And what they do is they tell people that, hey, you can come here to the Junkie Garage. You have to supply your own parts.
1: Like, okay.
2: They'll take a look at it for you or whatever, figure out what's wrong, and then be like, okay, you need to get this, this, and this.
1: Right. You need a water pump. You go buy a water pump.

0: of one of those things where obviously...
1: I guess you just go buy your own Freon and you bring... I mean, that's...
0: Well, no, Jay, like if the parts went out.
1: Okay, that makes more sense.
0: Yeah.
1: It's not like they're recharging it. They're just, you have something apart. It would almost have to be a part, which is weird because I think, I don't know for sure, but don't you feel like there's a lot of markup in parts?
0: Well, yes, there is, especially, you know, when you don't go buy them yourself.
1: Right, yeah.
0: We know this far too well, Jay, because you and I both always, if there was car trouble, we would at least get our parts from Warren.
1: Yeah, we'd be like, well, we'll just go buy them. Look, I can bring you some brake pads, you know, or I'll bring you whatever, and then I'll bring you the rotors, and then you along with the pads, you put them on, and, you know, save me some money.
0: There you go.
1: Yeah.
0: And they say kind of the concept, it came out, it was a father and son who were doing it, and they were like, we noticed how grateful people were.
1: I imagine.
0: That we were offering this, so we've kind of expanded
1: it
0: more.
1: That's great, yeah.
0: And what they do is the mechanics obviously aren't making the money they would make somewhere else, so this is more of a, you know... Jim just retired from 25 years in the Air Force. He's always loved working on cars.
1: Sure, I get it.
0: Jim doesn't have an area to do that. So what does Jim do? He goes to the junkie garage. And now this, I don't think they have set up, but I think this would be brilliant. For every hour he puts in...
1: Jim?
0: Yeah, Jim puts in working on cars, helping other people.
1: Right. Mm-hmm.
2: He gets an Otter Pop?
0: Mm-hmm. No, these are men, Steve.
2: Oh.
0: And not that they don't eat Otter Pops.
1: Yeah, I was going to say easy.
0: I should back off.
1: Right.
2: Yeah.
0: But then, how about you give Jim, you worked 8 hours on this car, Jim. I'm going to give you 4 hours of shop time to work on one of your projects.
1: Oh, you can bring in their own. I see.
0: That's brilliant.
1: Yeah,
0: right?
1: That's great.
2: Shop time.
1: Yeah, you can use all our tools. Leave all the things here that you need to, whatever.
0: Yeah.
1: And take your vehicle home and not have to deal with, when are you going to get that out of the garage?
2: Yeah. Now, does it necessarily have to be a vehicle? Can this be a shop of all sorts of...
1: No, it has to be a vehicle and your name has to be Jim.
2: Okay. Well,
0: I do think it has to be something with a motor, yeah.
1: The only problem is if you have trouble getting the parts, which I don't know, it's not... too hard all the time, but like blinker fluid, that is, it's rare to find it. It's hard to purchase that on your own.
0: It is.
1: So
0: I know that
1: Steve, if you find some, would you get me an extra quart of it?
2: Sure, I can do that for you.
1: Okay, thank you.
0: Mm-hmm. What about the 710?
1: You'll never find one of those.
2: I prefer the 711.
1: Hey, yo. The Big

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1: Steve, it's Beat the Showtime. What's our category today?
2: It is airports.
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3: 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So now he's even smaller. And I'm like, oh, good Lord. Okay, sure. 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
2: Kevin James.
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6: 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It's time to beat the show. Beat the show. It's time to beat the show. Beat the show. It's time to beat the show. Step right up. It's time to beat the show.
7: Hold up. Wait a minute.

0: What do you say, Ryan?
1: How goes it this morning?
0: Doing good. You getting wet out there? Is it raining?
1: No. Blue skies. I'm down in the Palouse right now. I'm on my way to Lewiston.
0: Wow. Oh. For work or just, you know, today was the day to go to Lewiston for funsies?
1: No, for work. I usually go down there for a couple days once a month.
0: Okay. All right. Well, that's not terrible. It's not.
2: Okay.
0: All right.
3: Are you driving like any sort of big truck or, you know, something that's big, I guess, is what I'm trying to figure out with that Lewiston grade.
1: I'm actually in a little Honda Civic. Too many miles on our car, so we bought a little beater to put all the miles on.
0: I love that.
1: Makes it back up the hill.
0: Yeah, it's not so much down because we're coasting, but you got to get a good head start at that hill on the way back up, man.
1: Exactly.
0: That's hilarious. All right, we've got a little beat the show category here. Airports, that should be exciting. Who would you like to challenge, me or Kevin?
1: No, Kevin.
0: All right, Kevin, see you in about 60 seconds or so.
3: Okie dokie.
0: All right, adios. Okay, Ryan, pass if you get stuck. Airports is the category. 7 questions. Here we go.
4: All righty. What is the primary airport code abbreviation for Spokane International Airport?
1: GEG.
4: Scenes happen at Heathrow Airport in what 2003 romantic comedy that has Liam Neeson in the film?
1: Oh, is that, pass for now.
4: Okay. What state is Ronald Reagan Washington Airport in?
1: I don't know. Virginia.
4: Who is the silver fox that stars in the 2009 movie Up in the Air?
1: Pass.
4: The biggest airport in the U.S. by land size is in what Colorado city?
1: Denver.
4: Ross and Phoebe accidentally drive to JFK instead of Newark in what show series finale?
1: Seinfeld?
4: The world's busiest airport by passenger traffic is in Atlanta, Georgia. True or false?
1: True.
0: All right. Okay. Yeah, we'll see how you did. You're not going to kick yourself on one of them. But all right, we'll see how we did here. Kevin will be back momentarily as soon as he figures out how long 60 seconds is. We don't really know how long that could be. Could be a minute, could be an hour. He's done it before. He's like, I didn't know it was 60 seconds. I'm like, yeah, that was 4 minutes.
4: Well, if you round down, you know.
0: Mm-hmm.
3: Am I back okay?
0: Yeah, you're good. You're very good. I've said it every day for the last 30 plus years. You're very good. And here we go. 60 seconds pass if you get stuck.
4: Kevin, what is the primary airport code abbreviation for Spokane International Airport?
3: GEG.
4: Scenes happen at Heathrow Airport in what 2003 romantic comedy that has Liam Neeson in the film?
3: What? Pass.
4: What state is Ronald Reagan Washington Airport in?
3: Maryland, I'll say.
4: Who is the silver fox that stars in the 2009 movie Up in the Air?
3: George Clooney.
4: The biggest airport in the U.S. by land size is in what Colorado city?
3: Denver, I guess.
4: Ross and Phoebe accidentally drive to JFK instead of Newark in what show series finale?
3: Would that be Friends?
4: The world's busiest airport by passenger traffic is in Atlanta, Georgia. True or false?
3: I'm going to say false.
0: All right. We'll see how we did.
4: Okay.
3: And I kind of want to maybe change Ronald Reagan to California, but I don't know.
0: You're right. You don't.
3: It's too late now.
0: So yeah, it is too late. I don't know that that would have mattered, Kev, but we'll see.
4: No, it didn't.
0: Okay, well, there you go. Well, all right, no more suspense. All right, here we go. Let's see how we did.
4: Wow, what is the primary airport code abbreviation for Spokane International Airport?
0: Yeah, GEG for everybody, old Geiger Field. So, yeah, 1-1.
4: Yeah, nicely done, fellas.
0: Good job, guys.
4: Scenes happen at Heathrow Airport in what 2003 romantic comedy that has Liam Neeson in the film?
0: Oh, how quickly we forget. Both people passed. I'm going to guess, is that Naked Gun or is it not?
4: Mm-mm.
0: Oh, dang it. That would have been my guess, but I don't know that would be considered a... Is that a romantic comedy or just a comedy?
2: I don't think so.
0: That's why I thought maybe he was trying to throw you guys off.
4: No, I was trying to be helpful. I guess it's forgotten that he's in that film, but I don't know. Love Actually.
2: Which one is it again?
0: Love Actually. Oh, my. Oh, yeah. What year did you say it was? That's probably what?
4: Why 2003.
0: Oh, yeah. I wasn't listening good enough. Wow. I thought you said 23. So, yeah. No points. 1-1.
4: What state is Ronald Reagan Washington Airport in?
0: Ryan said Virginia. Kevin said Maryland.
4: You know, one of you actually had really a good guess, and I guess we know the answer because of what I said already. Virginia is correct.
0: Virginia. Yeah. Wow. Okay.
4: That's nicely done.
0: Yeah. 2-1 for Ryan.
4: Mm-hmm.
2: I was in the right ballpark, right?
0: I mean, you were in the Northeast.
4: Yeah.
0: So,
4: that's,
0: yeah.
4: That's the ballpark.
2: Yeah. I mean, mm-hmm. I'm just trying to think Washington, D.C., what would be right there.
0: Sure. Yeah. Mm-hmm. Fair.
4: Yeah. You were close. What do they say? Close but no cigar.
0: Mm-hmm.
4: Who is the silver fox that stars in the 2009 movie Up in the Air?
0: A pass for Ryan and a Clooney for Kevin.
4: Kevin, you were so close on this one, you got it right.
0: Oh, wow, that nicely is done. Close.
2: I did not know that.
0: Uh-oh.
2: I have no idea what that is. I don't blame him. He hung up.
0: He was in a bad spot, I know that for sure.
2: Like, just personally, what was going on?
0: No, he seems good as a human, just I think cellular speaking.
2: Oh, yeah, yeah, yeah. As you get down there by Lewiston, who knows?
0: There's some spots. 2-2.
4: Ross and Phoebe. Oh, no, I'm sorry. The biggest airport in the U.S. by land size is in what Colorado city?
0: Everybody said Denver.
4: Yeah, that's right.
0: Yeah. Okay. 3-3.
4: Ross and Phoebe accidentally drive to JFK instead of Newark in what show series finale?
0: This is the one Ryan was going to kick himself on because he thought for a minute, couldn't think of it. Then he said, is it Seinfeld? Kevin went with Friends.
4: Friends is right.
0: Clearly Friends with a 4-3 lead for Kevin.
4: And finally, the world's busiest airport by passenger traffic is Atlanta, Georgia. True or false?
0: Ryan went with true. Kevin went with false.
4: One of you is right, of course.
0: Clearly.
4: And true is right.
0: Oh, it would have been a tie.
2: True is right.
0: Would have been a tie anyway.
2: I don't know. I feel like I used to hear that it was, Dallas.
0: Hmm.
4: At one point, I think it said that Atlanta has been the busiest since like 1993 or something.
2: Wow.
4: Something like that. The year might be off. Maybe it's like 98.
0: I guess Dallas is number two, Kevin, in more ways than one. Okay. So it would have been a tie, so no beating the show. So, Kevin, you can choose a number for the person to now call and get the prize. What number would you like to have be the winner?
2: So this is where Steve has to answer
0: this
2: many calls to get a winner?
0: Uh-oh.
2: Is that right?
0: That is correct.
2: How about seven?
0: Oh, wow. Uh-oh. You dirty dog, you.
4: You are a good goose.
0: Kevin, can you best guess the third busiest airport?
2: Oh, no. I feel like that's Minneapolis.
0: Chicago. Sorry, all your points are erased. Okay.

0: Oh, that's a new one. That just stopped right in the middle of the song. Huh. Hold on a second. Yeah, it just stopped.
1: Wait, we're on the air right now?
0: Yeah. That was weird. All of a sudden, I just looked up and then just went, faded out.
1: That is very odd.
0: Hold on a second. I'll fix it.
1: I don't like that.
0: No, that's not my favorite, for sure. Let me do it this way. I'll pick it up right about where we left off. Enjoy.

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19: Yeah, that a girl.
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19: Get your whistle pig hiney out of here. 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
19: Hey, Kevin, guests are in the studio. Guests are here.
22: Ooh, what do we have?
19: Well, our buddy Preston's here. What's up, bud? Use that microphone right there, Preston. How are you? Gosh, I forget how big you are. Holy smokes, bud.
22: He's a big dude.
19: Yeah, he is. How are you, buddy?
23: Doing good. How are
19: you? Doing good. Get real close to that mic there, will you, bud, so Kevin can hear you? Can you hear Kevin okay? Kevin, say hi.
22: Hello, Preston.
19: Hi, Kevin. Yeah. He's sorry he's not here to see you, buddy.
23: That's okay.
19: Yeah.
22: You know what? Normally we do the stat of the day this time of day.
19: Mm-hmm.
22: But I think you probably have a stat that we could use that's pretty entertaining.
19: Mm.
22: Preston, do you know how many points you have accumulated over the years in our VIP club?
23: Actually, I don't.
19: You don't have it memorized?
23: I wish I knew.
19: You wish you knew? Yeah. A lot, I would say, is fair,
23: yeah,
19: right?
23: Lot.
19: Yeah.
22: Your brother told me, he was like, I swear it's over a million. And he goes, he doesn't want to claim them because he just wants to keep doing it. Well, I was like, okay. Said.
19: Yeah, why not? You can be a guy with a million points, right?
23: Exactly.
19: Yeah. MJ, did you just have a birthday?
0: I did.
19: 21? Congrats.
0: Yeah, 21.
19: And a girl.
0: Again.
19: Like still, yeah.
0: 2.5 times.
19: That's all good.
0: Plus some.
19: Yeah, a little bit more maybe. I know how it goes. Preston, did you graduate high school the same year my daughter did?
23: Yes.
19: Okay, that's what I thought, yeah.
0: 2016?
19: Yep. Mm-hmm. Hey, how did you guys end up with the at the golf tournament? Did you guys do pretty good?
23: So. Yeah.
19: But did you have fun?
23: Yeah, we did.
19: Okay, all mm-hmm. right. That's all that really matters.
1: That's 2 years in a row for you now at the golf tournament, correct?
23: Yes,
1: it is. Okay, nice.
19: Yeah, just keep coming back.
23: Yes.
19: Hey, what are those sunglasses you have on your hat? Which ones do you have?
23: SCCU.
19: Okay. Do we have Coyote? Have you ever gotten Coyote Country sunglasses?
23: No.
19: Guess what you're getting today?
22: Oh, my gosh.
23: Wait, really?
19: Yeah. Yeah. Huh?
23: Nice.
19: How about that? We'll probably get you a sweatshirt, too, while you're here. Do you have a hoodie yet?
23: I do. It's the Indians.
19: Well, yeah. We'll get you a Coyote Country hoodie.
23: Oh, sweet.
19: Yeah. What size do you think you are? Like a adult medium?
23: Nope. It's 3X.
19: 3X. Okay. All right. Yeah.
23: It's a 3X or 3X.
19: Okay. All right. Yeah.
23: And in a Coyote Country hat.
19: Oh, in a hat. Okay. We'll get you a hat. He's like,
0: it's
19: well,
0: not bashful.
19: While I'm here, let's go all in. Let's get the glasses, the hat, and the sweatshirt.
23: Yeah.
19: Would you wear, if it came up with some, would you wear Coyote Country pants?
23: I would, because I wear a lot of sweats.
19: Yeah, you wear a lot of sweats. Okay, well, we'll see if we can't work on that. What were you going to ask him, Kev?
22: Well, I was going to ask Preston. I was just thinking age-wise and when he graduated mm-hmm. and all that stuff. And we've known Preston for years, and he, yeah. you know, it was always like, oh, yeah, he's 20, early
19: it's
22: 20s.
19: Hard to keep track.
22: Yeah, and now I'm like, have you turned 30 yet, Preston?
23: Next year.
19: When's your birthday?
23: May 21st.
19: All right. Okay. Big year. What are you going to do for your 30th birthday? Have you thought about it?
23: Nope.
19: No?
23: Just wait and see.
19: Okay. All right. Yeah. Well, there you go. All right. Well, why'd you want to come in here today? What was the deal? Have you never been in here before?
23: No.
19: Are you disappointed now that you're here?
1: The laughter means yes.
19: He's just laughing. He's like, well, I mean, it's not great. You know, it's underwhelming a little bit.
23: No, it doesn't have been here. So,
19: yeah.
23: I'm like, well, come check it out. And see.
19: Sure. Come check it out. Yeah.
22: If you wanted to look at all the stuff on the walls, I mean, we have so much weird stuff up on our walls that mm-hmm. seems to catch a lot of people's attention right away because. You realize, oh, cool, once you see the machine where, you know, Jay has the radio station running,
19: mm-hmm.
22: and the rest of it's just computers, and you go, okay, that's pretty boring.
19: Right.
22: Then you start looking at the walls, and it's like, oh, I could be here a while looking at all of this.
23: Right.
19: Yeah, it's like a giant scrapbook.
22: Yeah.
19: Do you have a scrapbook?
23: I don't.
19: You don't? Well, would you like to take some of the stuff off the wall?
1: You're just offering up the piece of art.
0: This room's already full.
19: Mom's like, no, we're not doing that. Mm-hmm. Not at all.
1: Yeah, Jay's just trying to do some cleaning.
19: Yeah, yeah. You know how that is. Just like you get rid of stuff. Hey, maybe somebody else would want this.
23: Yeah, she wants to get rid of stuff.
19: Yeah.
22: MJ, mom of Preston, does he like to collect certain things? Is that why his room is full, or is it?
0: I think everything. Anything sports related.
19: Oh,
0: every
19: that's awesome.
0: Gonzaga thing you could think of.
23: Oh, yeah.
0: Seahawks.
23: Yeah.
19: Sure.
0: Spokane Indians.
23: Yep.
0: Coyote Country.
22: That's why he's a good dude.
19: I love that. Yeah.
0: Oh, yeah. He's a walking billboard for everything.
19: Sports.
0: Now going to be for you guys, too.
19: Yeah. Well, there you go. I love that stuff. Yeah. How do you think the Seahawks are going to do?
23: Ugh, I don't know. I mean, after last week, they tied with the Chiefs. Like, you guys are going to be kidding me. You need to do better.
19: Yeah, they need to do better. Yeah.
23: Yeah.
19: Like, what? Preston is not cutting them any slack either, man. No. He's like, no, they need to do better. I love that. What about the Zags?
23: Hopefully, they can play better. So.
19: Yeah. All right. Well, we'll keep our fingers crossed for the Zags, too. Yeah.
23: That'd be nice.
0: Our neighborhood hears about when Seahawks lose.
19: Oh, I see.
22: Oh, is that right?
23: Yeah, it
19: is. He's a little vocal about it, isn't he?
0: A little bit.
19: Uh-huh. I see. A little screaming at the TV.
0: Preston gets a bit passionate about his sport.
19: I like that.
23: That's how it is.
19: Yeah, no, I'm with you on that. Absolutely. Do you want to, like, start the next... Oh, first of all, do you have any questions that you wanted to ask us since you were here?
23: Well, I mean, I listen to you guys a lot.
19: Right? You listen all the time.
23: Yeah, because you guys are funny.
19: Because we're funny?
23: Yeah.
19: Okay.
23: Yeah.
19: I really appreciate that. Yeah. Mom wipes her brow on that one. Like, okay. Well, yeah, you text all the time, so we're always kind of like in touch with you.
23: Yeah, I was wondering, because I never met the Friday guys.
19: Oh, the Friday crew?
23: Yes.
19: Oh, we'll have to have you back for that one of these days.
23: I was like thinking tomorrow, like, if I could come in tomorrow and meet them.
19: So
23: kind of fun.
19: Okay. So, you know what? We'll do that. One of these days, we'll have them come by when the Friday crew's here. Is that okay?
0: Yeah.
19: Okay, perfect.
0: Yeah. Preston's in between jobs right now. He just finished his job with Dave and Buster's. He's had for about a year.
19: Okay.
0: And they changed their janitorial service. Well, so like, now they're contracting out. So
19: I see.
0: So I think Preston's thinking about what things he can do.
19: I see.
0: And this is, I think, what prompted him. He goes, I want to come down here.
19: Yeah.
0: Sure enough, he set it up. I didn't have anything to do with it. In fact, I didn't even know what to expect.
19: Guess what, Mom? You're taking me downtown today. Yeah. You're like, okay, well, there you go. Preston, you want to run the radio station for a second?
23: I mean,
19: you won't mess it up. You'll be fine.
23: I mean, I could.
19: Yeah, okay. But... All right. Take your headphones off. Come over here, buddy. All right. I'm just going to show you. This is what I have to do. All right. You see this big button right here, where that gray one where it says manual on it right there? When you touch that, everything's going to start running. So are you good with it?
23: Mm-hmm.
19: All right, go ahead and give it a touch right there. You just started the radio station. You literally just started the radio station.
1: Yeah, with great power comes great responsibility. That's awesome.
19: You're awesome, buddy. Thank you for coming in here. We appreciate it.

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1: What's going on? 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
8: Hot Topics is brought to you by Sell to Size. Thanks to Preston for popping by and saying hey, and for his mom for bringing him in. Appreciate that.
9: Good folks. Yeah, I've always awesome. Enjoyed any time I'm around MJ and, of course, Preston.
8: Yeah.
9: Yeah, so it's like, I was glad they were able to come by.
8: Yeah.
9: I was bummed I wasn't there. Sorry, guys, but you don't want to see me today.
8: He got, he scored on some stuff while he was here. Got himself the hoodie, got a hat, yep, got some glasses. His mom said, I'm sure next time you see him, he'll be wearing those. I'm like, well, there you go. He's a fan, so we love that. You know what I was going to ask you?
9: Oh, okay. I was going to ask you something, but go ahead.
8: No, ladies first.
9: No. Age before beauty.
8: Attaboy. If you didn't say that, I was going to be so mad.
9: I know. I was trying to remember how you say it. And then I was like, oh, I got it.
8: It's like, guy, he's got to finish it with that. You know, you're doing my son and soon-to-be daughter-in-law's wedding.
9: Yes.
8: And I was like, yeah, how bad have they been to work with? Because I had to work with them last night. Didn't have to, got to. You know, on some stuff and finishing up stuff and all the rest of it. So, you know, you always hear the stories about the future husband is a jerk and the wife's a bridezilla and all that stuff. And I'm sure they're pretty terrible.
9: Very quiet, very, you know, things that need to be done, they get the things done. You know,
8: oh, so just out. Normal, just like the right, just like they are in real life.
9: Yeah. Now, I will say that the, you know, filling out the sheet that has all the information that we need,
8: and mm-hmm, yeah,
9: you can put, they can put their songs in there.
8: Oh,
9: and
8: yeah,
9: it's, that is taking a little longer,
8: slow.
9: And I told him, I said, "Hey, here's a homework assignment, Will."
8: Yeah, what's the deal, man?
9: You have to get to 85%, then we can have our meeting.
8: Oh, I wonder, like, I wonder if okay, Riley knows that.
9: On it. And then I heard from Riley yesterday for the first time.
8: Oh, well, there you go. So he's had that chore.
9: And then I was like, yep, there we go.
8: Now
9: this is going to move along a little quicker now, I have a feeling. And it's not like Will was doing anything wrong. He just...
8: There, it's funny because they're already just like an old married couple, you know, where last night
9: he's... You've always said, yeah.
8: Yeah, he's sitting there and she's like, remember I told you to do that? And he's like, yeah, I know. I was getting that done. And she just stared at him. She's like, you need to get it done. He's like, oh, I know.
9: Get it
8: yeah,
9: done.
8: Yeah. It was just so funny. Like,
9: get it
8: oh,
9: done,
8: gosh.
9: Will.
8: Yeah.
9: Yeah, it is...
8: She's got the look down, you know, she's already got that down, so that's great.
9: Yeah. How long have they dated?
8: 6.5 years.
9: Jeez Louise.
8: Yeah.
9: So what were
8: March
9: they,
8: of like 2020. 16? They were 16. Yeah, just barely.
9: 16?
8: Yeah.
9: Let's see. There's a spot in here. This is, you know, not my story to share.
8: Yeah.
9: Or whatever you always say.
8: Not your story to tell, bro.
9: Yeah, not my story to tell. But you know what? If it's in my information, I want to see what they said. There they are, Will and Riley. Very cute. What's their dog's name?
8: Weenie.
9: Weenie?
8: Winnie.
9: Oh, Winnie.
8: Like
9: that's
8: the poo.
9: Better. Yeah. Wiener. I thought I heard Weenie like the wiener.
8: No.
9: But Winnie like the poo is way better.
8: I mean, for a wiener dog, maybe, but yeah.
9: Well, that's... But you know what? Her bride entrance song?
8: Uh-oh. No, just, I can't. Don't say it because he doesn't know it, and I don't know it, and it's supposed to be a surprise.
9: It's
8: so,
9: the same as what my daughter-in-law.
8: No. Now someone's going to tell everybody. Oh my
9: no,
8: gosh!
9: Not.
8: You
9: Nobody
8: just
9: has
8: ruined
9: any
8: it.
9: Idea.
8: No,
9: trust
8: I know, I'm just
9: me.
8: Kidding.
9: Trust me.
8: It was funny though. You know, he tried to trick her last night. Sitting there, he's like something about. I think it was shoes or something, and he's like, "Well, what do your shoes look like?" And she looked at him like, "Cause." You know, obviously he doesn't know any of the stuff. And she goes, I don't know. And he goes, oh, like as in like he thought he was going to try to get her to reveal some stuff that she up until this moment has kept quiet. And I thought, slippery slope, Will. I don't know if you want to trick him at this point.
9: It says here, dress code. What do you think the dress code is, Jay? Or do you get a tux?
8: Dress code. I guess I forgot that you have to like... You have to say, oh, what is it? I don't even know what they would call that. Semi-dress? I don't know. That's not semi-formal, is it? I don't know what the designations are.
9: Well, they're very different. People come up with new ones all the time, and yeah. I always have to say, I'm not really sure what...
8: Well, it's not garden, white tie. It's not black tie.
9: Garden semi-formal means.
8: Right.
9: No. Yeah. Outdoor casual.
8: Okay. Yeah.
9: This is like Will wrote this part. Golf polo.
8: He probably did, yeah.
9: Sundresses, etc.
8: Well, that's definitely Riley.
9: Okay.
8: Yeah.
9: How did you guys meet and fall in love?
8: Oh, wow. A whole story thing, huh? That's crazy. Yeah.
9: How did you meet and fall in love?
8: Right.
9: They
8: met, and then they met, you know, Denise and I, and they fell in love because, you know, Riley's marrying us as well as Will. She's like, you get the parents, so. Mm-hmm. What's not what to like, huh?
9: They're a lot like you.
8: Hi, Steve. Huh?
7: Huh?
9: They're a lot like you, Jay.
8: Uh-oh.
9: They did not answer that question.
8: it's not even their story to tell. Yeah. Hey, none of your business, Kevin.
9: Who do you think they said the party starters might be?
8: Oh, the by name?
9: No, like just groups or whatever. I always ask, like, you know, which group.
8: Well, it depends
9: will be the party
8: on the kind
9: starters,
8: of party you're like looking at.
9: Your college friends, you know, family friends.
8: Oh boy, they have
9: one side of the family.
8: They have party starters on both sides. But like, if you're like dance floor part of it, you know, that's like Emma for sure.
9: That would be okay.
8: Yeah, she definitely. Because
9: they just said. This is a big dancing crowd for sure.
8: Yeah.
9: Both bridal parties.
8: Yeah, I agree.
9: Especially the bridesmaids. And then in parentheses, the maid of honor will get the party started. The bride's family will also be a big part of the party starters.
8: Yeah, I think that's fair. Yeah.
9: Yeah.
8: Absolutely.
9: You would agree. Know what I'm getting with your family, Jay, so it's perfect. Like, I know they're going to be fun.
8: Yeah, it'll be. I know the people who will start it, and she was not wrong.
7: Yep. Big 99.9 Coyote Country.
8: Which is good for you, Kev. It won't be hard to get it started. You know, that's one of those. It's like,
9: yeah, I like that.
8: At your point, just don't screw it up. I mean,

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9: Put in a button, people.
10: Yeah, how do you get this? It shouldn't say handicap if it doesn't have the button.
9: Well, they only, you know how that is. They just,
10: I know,
9: just barely cover the requirements.
10: It has enough area to have one toilet.
9: Listen. One toilet.
8: Kevin James.
10: The silly things that I've...
9: Toilet, Steve. T-O-L-E-T. Toilet. How do you spell it?
10: Yeah, that's right.
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11: Hot Topics.
9: Round two. Steve, what do you have?
12: Well, Jay, yesterday around this time was when I had the opportunity to meet Miss Pancake the Pig.
9: Right. Yep, that was fun.
12: About 24 hours ago. And I was curious... If you guys had the opportunity to meet and greet an animal, what animal would you like to meet and greet?
9: Oh, wow.
12: And I guess
9: this is like it's a pet animal. It's like it's there's no danger. You're not going to get your hand bit off.
12: Sure.
9: Is that what we're saying?
12: Yeah, I mean.
9: Or are we talking more of something along the line of a pig where you know it's got, you're pretty much safe?
12: Yeah, I guess so. I mean, got to have a little danger, right? And I guess it could technically be, if you wanted to, an animal that isn't necessarily still around, like a dinosaur or something.
9: Oh, man. Yeah. Would love to meet a dinosaur.
12: yeah.
9: What? I don't know.
12: I don't know what animal you want to meet.
9: I mean, monkeys are fun, but we met a monkey once and tried to rip our hand off, so that wasn't so great, was it?
10: Remember that little thing went flying through the air right at me?
9: Insane.
10: And the owner grabbed its leash and, like, pulled it, and the thing
9: was
10: like,
9: it, like, jumped off the owner.
10: What? Yeah.
9: And it had a little leash on it. And this little feller was cuckoo. So,
10: oh, yeah. He was not happy.
9: No, he saw Kevin and he thought, snack time. And so he jumps off the owner, like, literally right at Kevin.
12: Huh.
9: Midair, like, dog at the end of a leash kind of thing.
12: Oh, geez.
9: Except a monkey at the end of a leash. And pulls him back right, I don't know, half a foot from your face-ish. Something like that.
12: Was this...
9: Is that fair?
10: Oh, yeah. Mm-hmm.
12: Was this in studio? Or
9: yeah.
12: Was this...
9: Oh, yeah, in studio, yep. Yeah.
12: Oh, wow.
9: Yeah, that might have been the last...
12: Animal.
9: That might have been the last of the...
10: animal encounter.
9: I think that was the last of the animal encounters, yeah.
10: Yeah.
9: You remember the time we had the... Were those Great Danes?
10: Yes.
9: We had... Was it just... There was two, though. Was there two?
10: Two of them, yeah. Yeah.
9: So our studio then was... About maybe half the size of our studio now.
12: Nice.
9: Like our following. And we...
12: I like how you snuck that in there. That's funny.
9: We, they came in, and the first one, these things were enormous, as you're not surprised to learn. And they were sit-down counters. We have stand-up counters in our current studio. So the counter is obviously a little over waist high for the average heighted person. And then they were sit down, and they were very low. The counters were extremely low, almost like when you sat down, it was lower, as low as a toilet. The chairs had to be to fit under the counter.
10: Yeah, that's pretty fair.
9: And this dog came in, and it was face to face with me sitting at the console, and it took up the entire horseshoe. You know how that's how they build the counters. You know, it just horseshoes you in. And Kevin was like on the outside of the horseshoe in a very narrow, so narrow that he could lean against the wall and still be able to write on the counter. That's how narrow that side of it was.
10: Yes.
9: Okay. So this dog walks up and I turn around. I just spin my chair around and that thing is like nose to nose with me. Okay. Sweet dog though. I mean, it
10: could not have been any nicer.
9: Oh, very sweet animal. But it was just weird. Cause turn around, like, whoa. I mean, you always say you could ride it, but that thing was gigantic. I don't know how big it was, but it was huge. And they had two of them in there.
10: Yeah, I know that they were, you know, sometimes the greyhounds.
9: the Great Dane, yeah.
10: The Great Danes do get a little bit like a greyhound sometimes where they just don't

0: Yeah.
1: The Great Danes do get a little bit like a greyhound sometimes where they just don't fill out as much, you know, or whatever. And then those are only probably like a measly 150 or something. But those dogs were the 200-pounder when it came, you know, for a Great Dane. They were massive. And the one was a brindle.
0: Yep.
1: Which...
0: beautiful dog.
1: Might have been the most beautiful dog I've ever seen.
0: Yeah.
2: Hmm. That's cool.
0: Yeah, that thing would have outweighed you, Steve, and probably been taller. Because I think they're at the shoulder, as they say. That dog was probably close to 3 feet. So probably just a smidge taller than you, and it would outweigh you.
2: It's rude.
0: What?
1: It's very rude.
2: Very rude.
1: Rude.
0: How tall are you at the shoulder?
2: Jay, that is like the third day in a row that you've said I'm below 3 feet.
0: I didn't say below.
2: Smidge taller at 3 feet, that implies below. Does it not? Am I reading the room
0: wrong?
2: It's
0: also not the third day in a row.
2: Okay, maybe you
0: There's
2: skipped a day.
0: At least one day off.
2: Yeah. It's possible.
1: He tries to take a day off once in a while.
0: Yeah, occasionally.
2: Still rude.
0: Yeah, rude. No, that thing was cool, though. But yeah, we don't normally do, I don't think we've had a lot of animal encounters in this studio. And, you know.
1: No, we've done stuff with animals, but it's usually outside of the building. Yeah. I mean, we've had llamas.
0: Yep.
1: We had, cows that we went to their home.
0: Yes.
1: And we. Steve, this was brilliant. When you don't have marketing dollars.
0: We wanted a billboard.
1: And you're on a new station. We wanted a billboard. And I think I brought up the fact, I go, dude, like, there's a couple places where when you drive on the highway, everyone sees the cows.
0: Yeah.
1: What if the cows were billboards for us?
0: Yeah.
2: Like branding the cows?
0: Well, I mean, more shaving into their...
1: and then
0: fur. What is it, Kevin? I guess hair.
1: Hide.
0: Yeah, there you go.
2: Hide to you.
1: And
0: oh boy.
1: And yeah, so we did that, and they kind of painted the logo on there. It was all stuff that wasn't going to hurt them or whatever. Yeah. I think we only ended up doing one or two cows.
0: Yeah, I think that's fair.
1: But it was. You could tell they were proud.
0: So, to answer your question, the animal I would most likely to what? Want to meet?
2: Yeah, meet and greet.
0: Probably dinosaur.
2: Are you
1: such a weird...
2: I'm going to come over there.
0: Ooh.
1: I'm going to say Lassie.
0: Lassie, okay.
2: Thank you for a real answer.
0: Garfield.

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15: But I still, the captain or whatever he is, the guy who's in charge of the team, it's just, I don't know, probably a nice guy.
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15: Talking about the show Marshals there, which just announced their next season is 1 month away. October 4th.
14: Coming very soon.
15: Yeah, and I will continue to watch, even though the captain there is, he's probably a nice guy.
16: It's Jay and Kevin's clip of the day.
15: Hey. All right.
14: Well, this is a difficult time of year for many parents when, you know, it's tough when the kids go back to school sometimes, but you get used to that routine, right?
15: Sure.
14: But then when it's, we're going to take you and we're going to drop you off at college. And I think a lot of times parents try to hold it together while that's happening, and then maybe as soon as they walk away, they get emotional.
15: Especially depending on the distance.
14: Yeah, Jay, were you ever Did you get emotional with your kids or not?
15: Sure. Yeah.
14: A little bit? Yeah. How was your wife?
15: She was usually more than I was, clearly.
14: Sure.
15: You know. But, yeah, which is part of why maybe you don't get as emotional as your spouse, because one of you's got to drive.
14: That's so true.
15: You know, I want to be able to see. But, yeah, you certainly are emotional, no question. Especially that freshman year, you know.
14: Oh, that's the one. You drop them off for the first time, and you realize, oh, my gosh, you are going to live here in this dorm room with those other people that you don't know, and this is just craziness.
15: Yeah.
14: Well, this is a mom who, she tried to hold it together, but then completely had a meltdown walking back to the car with her husband, and the husband is filming her. Because he's finding some joy in her.
15: Oh, come on, man.
14: Her sorrow.
15: Oh, wow.
14: But it's not sorrow, really, as much as it's just, she's having a full-on rant about college, and it's just, well, how did we do this? So listen up. Here is a mom with a broken heart.
9: I hate college. Stupid baby stealers.
17: Stupid what?
9: Baby stealers. It should be illegal. They're like, we pay them to kidnap our kids.
15: Oh, wow. We pay them to kidnap our kids.
14: Oh, baby stealers.
15: Oh, my gosh. That is.
14: Yeah, and then you're
15: thinking. I think I probably would have filmed that, too, just to show her later say, is this still the way, you know, is this what you want to stand with? Because I don't know.
14: And I love how he's like, what did you say?
15: Yeah. That's for sure. Yeah.
14: Yeah. Stupid baby stealers. Mm-hmm. And then she started thinking more about it as she was crying and crying. And then she's like, and we pay them.
15: To kidnap
14: our kids.
15: Good hard earned money. Yeah. That's classic.
18: That's true.
14: That's a great one. Steve, do you remember it being emotional at all when you went to the University of Mizzou, which I'm assuming is a decent ways away from Chicago?
18: We're 7 hours.
15: Okay. Oh, that's plenty far, yeah.
18: Yeah.
15: It's not like you're going home every weekend at that point.
18: Oh, no.
15: Not like you're going, I'm going to bring my laundry home.
18: Well, yeah, and I wasn't invited.
15: That too, yeah. So less tears, maybe.
14: That does kind of help.
18: Yeah.
15: King Peter's like, he's like, hey, all right, well, I'll probably see you around Thanksgiving. It's all right.
18: Yeah. It was actually kind of funny because that was my first trip home was Thanksgiving.
15: Thanksgiving, sure.
18: My freshman year. And it was funny that a lot of kids go from St. Louis to Columbia, Missouri, which is about 2 hours from each other.
15: Okay.
18: That's where the school is.
15: Gotcha.
18: Columbia.
15: Yeah. Yep.
18: And kids were going back like first day or like first weekend. And I'm just like,
15: oh, wow.
18: All right. Well, yeah. See you guys later, I guess.
15: Yeah.
18: And I'm just going to be here.
15: That would be the back home first weekend. That's a.
18: Yeah. There were several wow. kids that did that.
15: That's a homesick thing, I feel like.
18: No, I don't. For some, maybe, but I think for others, it was like, well, got to do laundry.
15: Okay. Wouldn't mind a good meal.
18: Or a home cooked meal or something.
14: Oh, yeah.
15: Sure. Yeah.
14: Grandma's going to have cookies, too. Like, it's all going to work out if I go home.
15: The parents are like, well, you're back? Oh. Yeah. Well, missed you a lot.
18: Yeah.
14: I'm not sending you back to the baby stealers.
15: when do you have to go back? Oh,
18: crazy baby stealers.
15: That was hilarious. Yeah, she was not messing around. There was full sniffles and all on that deal.
14: Yeah, she was pretty torn up.
15: What do you suppose that was like when he showed her that later?
18: Great.
14: I would imagine it seemed like they were the kind of couple who were going to laugh at it.
15: Yeah, you're not going to post that if she doesn't have a sense of humor about it.
14: Yeah, she was.
15: Otherwise, you would be somewhere else.
14: I mean, she was being ridiculous,
15: sure.
14: but hilarious.
15: At the same time, yeah.
14: Yeah.
15: Imagine, Steve, if you were further away. If you were further away, would you think you would have made the same number of trips? Like, how many times did you go home in your freshman year?
18: Thanks.
15: Seven-ish hour drive.
18: I took a bus to go back home.
15: All right.
18: They had a really nice double-decker bus.
15: Oh.
18: Yeah. And
14: like through the college or
18: no, you ever hear of the can I name a company?
15: I mean,
18: I don't know if they're still in existence.
15: Okay, well, then feel free to name this fantastic company.
18: Yeah, they were actually pretty great. Megabus, they exist throughout the whole entire country.
15: So they had double decker buses from campus to Chicago?
18: Pretty much.
15: Really?
18: Yeah.
15: For 7 hours, huh?
18: It dropped off at the Union Station downtown, and my dad would pick me up from Union Station.
15: Okay, wow.
18: And, yeah, well, and then sometimes I did drive or get a ride with someone who lived in the area, because eventually I figured that out.
14: I think Megabus was going to be here for a while.
18: Were
14: they? Do you remember that, Jay?
15: Where there was the sounds talk familiar,
14: about
15: yeah.
14: The double-decker bus that
18: It's a cute little cartoon, like, bus driver. He's like the logo. Okay. I don't know if it's still in existence. I think it is.
15: I'm going to do some research. I'm
14: pretty sure it is, because I remember doing a news story about it, that we were going to maybe have these mega buses in Spokane.
18: Okay.
15: It appears that they are. I was just curious.
18: Yeah, three times, I think.
15: So three times in a year.
18: Yeah.
15: Imagine it would probably be a lot less if you were, like, on the East Coast and you had to take a bus.

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12: There's not a lot of people who pick me up because I'm a pretty heavy guy.
13: Mm-hmm.
12: So when I do leave the ground, if somebody picks me up,
13: it's uncomfortable.
12: Oh, I hate it.
13: I mean, you're not in control anymore.
12: It's like a fish.
11: Kevin James.
14: You want to test that theory?
12: Yeah, you want to pick me up?
14: Sure.
12: You are.
14: Hey, what brings you here tonight?
13: Oh, hey!
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15: Final thoughts.
13: Steve-O.
14: Let's go, baby. Game day, game night. Here we go. Really? I'm excited. Really? I'm ready. Geared up, ready to go. My Missouri Tigers. Playing their first football game of the season.
13: Oh, wait a minute. I looked this up before. It's... I love the non-conference games. Oh, my gosh. What is it?
14: Well, I don't know their mascot, but I know who they're playing.
13: I'm thinking. Gosh dang, I can't think of it.
12: Who are they playing? And I'll see if I can guess the mascot.
14: Ooh, okay. Oh, I see the mascot now. Okay. They're playing Arkansas Pine Bluff.
13: That's right.
12: Yeah. Oh, yeah. We played... Gonzaga played them.
14: Did they?
12: Yeah, not in football.
13: In football, yeah. It was a great game.
14: That was a long time ago.
13: Yeah.
12: I'm going to say Panthers.
14: Ooh, that's not a bad guess. Not a bad guess. I think you're close. You're in the ballpark. Again, in the ballpark.
13: Yeah.
14: Jay, you have a guess?
13: I saw it. I just looked it up and I saw
14: so
13: it.
14: So you do have a guess then.
12: So guess.
13: I'm going to say the Beagles. Arkansas Pine Bluff Beagles. Very vicious.
14: Yeah. As vicious as Golden Lions.
13: Golden maybe. Lions. Dang it. That's what I meant.
12: That what they are? The Golden Lions.
14: Yeah. Yeah. You know what's funny? I was watching...
13: So the Golden Lions are playing the Tigers.
14: Yeah, that's right.
13: Wow.
14: I was watching a little video of our head coach talking about the matchup tonight.
13: Oh, boy.
14: And he was saying it's, of course, in Missouri. And he was saying that something about they called him, the team, or whatever... contacted him some way, and they're like, hey, we don't have white uniforms, so we're going to wear black uniforms.
13: I love this small school thing.
14: Yeah. And so he goes, in this interview that he's doing, he goes, well, I guess, we're going to be wearing white uniforms on opening night.
13: Right.
14: Because they called and
13: they don't
14: this.
13: Have white uniforms. Yeah. No. Unless you guys want to buy us white uniforms.
14: Oh, you think that's what it was?
13: That would have been a great ploy. I mean, if you're, you know.
14: Can you imagine?
13: Thinking about it.
12: I'm sure they're getting enough money to buy white jerseys and I'm for sure playing this game.
14: Yeah, that's probably true.
13: Head coach of Mizzou's like, bro, we're already writing you like a check for $750,000, so maybe get your own uniforms.
14: Yeah. Well, in any event, I'm super excited. It's going to be a good one. Remodeled, I guess, or did a bunch of construction on the stadium.
12: Renovated?
14: Oh, renovated, that's the word.
13: Wow, Kevin helping with words. What a day we're having.
14: Thank you much.
13: Mm-hmm.
14: And from what I've seen, it looks really cool, so I'm excited to see it in action.
13: Oh, that's awesome. So they put like new boxes in or something, probably?
14: Yeah, like the whole...
13: luxury box.
14: Yeah, the whole north side of the stadium.
13: That's my favorite side.
14: Mm-hmm.
13: I love that north side.
11: Final thoughts.
14: Let's go, MIZ, baby.
13: Good for you guys. What time's the game tonight?
14: 5:00. I think.
13: I assume 5:00. That you can watch it on television?
14: Oh, yeah. 32-inch. Bringing it out, baby.
13: Kevin?
12: Is it an ESPN game? What are we dealing with?
14: I think it's SEC Network.
13: Oh,
14: so,
13: okay.
14: Basically.
13: Spend that money, bro.
12: Yeah.
13: Dude, it's on the big one today. It's ESPN.
14: Is it really?
13: Yeah.
14: And you know who's singing the national anthem? I don't know if you get to see this on TV. Probably not.
12: It's in Missouri. I don't know.
14: It's a Mizzou grad, and her name is Miss Sheryl Crow.
13: Sheryl Crow. Wow. Okay.
12: Ooh, okay.
13: Big time. She would only sing it if it was on ESPN, and she is responsible for buying white uniforms for the Golden Lions. I don't know what
12: she's a nice gal.
14: Yeah? Have you guys met Sheryl Crow?
13: Oh, many times.
14: Really? Yeah.
12: Oh, yeah.
13: Yeah.
14: Is she nice?
12: Go way back.
13: 4 or 5 times we've seen her.
14: Yeah?
12: Yeah.
13: All right, Kevin.
14: Okay.
13: That's enough.
14: Well,
13: time.
14: Enough of that. Okay. Carry on.
12: Lance Armstrong was supposed to be there, but he didn't show up.
13: Wow. Really?
12: Yeah. That's what I remember. Anyway, Steve, I'm glad you just told me that information because I've been having a little bit of a struggle realizing right now that I watched all of the Seahawks' Hard Knocks.
13: Sure.
12: Right?
13: Yeah.
12: And... to me, they don't play until next Wednesday.
13: Mm-hmm.
12: I think that's right.
13: Yeah.
12: And that's the kickoff of the NFL season. But I'm like, well, what? Wait, so then why is the show over? Why do I not have anything else to watch?
14: Ooh, good question.
12: Between this week and next week?
13: Yeah.
12: And so I don't know. I just was really, really, really wanting to watch football. And I'm like,
13: there you go.
12: I guess I'll have to tune into some college stuff.
13: Yep.
12: So, Steve, I will be rooting for Mizzou tonight for you.
14: Thank you.
12: And here was the other thing. Ted Lasso has been on the same night as the Hard Knocks.
14: Ooh, also football.
12: Yes, the other football, yeah. On the pitch. And I've had the worst time getting into that show for some reason. And I just, the other night I started watching it and I was like, I don't know. I'm tired. I'm just going to shut it off.
13: Mm-hmm.
12: And so I did. And the episode before that, I was like, I don't know if I like where it's going. And do you think it was because I was just so into the Seahawks thing that I didn't give Ted Lasso a fair shake?

0: your chance to win.
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14: Let's just say that the curtain has come down on yet another miserable performance.
15: All right. That's the show. Gotta go.
16: Somebody says, hey, by the way, where's Connie?
15: Hey, by the way, where's Connie? Let's hear it, Steve.
4: By the way, where's Connie?
15: Yeah, let's go.
17: Not bad. Not bad at all,
4: oh,
17: Steve.
4: Thank you very much.
15: Yep.
4: Took the show, but I got it there.
15: Yeah, no, it's okay. Well, it was kind of new to you, so, you know.
17: Yeah.
4: Mm-hmm. I'm all warmed up. I'm getting my voice ready to scream and yell.
17: How about the Toby Keith one? Are you... Can you do the Toby Keith one that we love?
4: Is it... Wait, hold on. Is it just... Dave!
15: I said Dave!
17: I said Dave!
15: Dave! Let me give you the whole thing here. I said Dave!
17: I said Dave!
15: Yeah.
4: Yeah, I think that was close, right?
15: Give it to me again.
4: Dave, or you want me to say the whole thing?
17: Yeah.
4: I say Dave?
15: Yeah.
4: I said Dave.
17: Man, I said Dave.
15: Except for the part where your voice squeaked.
4: Okay, it's no squeaking.
15: Yeah,
4: okay,
15: try it again. No, zero squeak. Ready?
4: I said, Dave. Am I still squeaking?
0: Hello, my name is Producer Steve. Producer
6: Steve. We are so glad you came. Bye-bye. Bye-bye.
4: Goodbye.
6: Bye-bye.
4: Wait, I got it. Bye-bye.
15: I said, Dave. Bye-bye. I said, Dave. Bye-bye.
6: Bye-bye.
4: Goodbye.
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1: Happy anniversary, and I mean, I know you probably missed me a lot already since I've been gone for a couple hours. So
2: 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I do. We had Will and Riley here last night doing wedding plans, and you said, "Hey, you know, tomorrow's Mom and I's anniversary. 32 years, 20 good ones."
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Hope you are enjoying. Thank you for listening to the Coyote.

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0: What's up, Spokane? Nate Smith here. I am coming to Spokane for the Spokane Interstate Fair. I don't know if you guys know this, but I was actually born in Spokane. Fairchild Air Force Base. My dad was in the Air Force. Crazy thing. Anyways, I'm coming back to you guys. It's going to be on the 17th of September, a couple days before my birthday, so we can have a little early birthday bash fun. I can't wait to see you guys. Get your tickets. This is going to be a big one. It kind of feels like a hometown show to me, so I would love it if you guys could make it out. I love y'all. See you there.
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4: 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But beyond that, what I found was the people at Golden Rule Brake were fantastic to work with. We couldn't be happier with the job that Golden Rule Brake did for us.
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2: Hi, it's Chris Crocker in the 4 News Now First Alert Weather Center. Partly cloudy skies tonight. We do have a slight chance of some hit and miss showers. It's going to be a cool night, overnight low of 48 degrees. Temperatures running more than 10 degrees below average for Friday. Partly cloudy skies, chance of showers and a high of 66.
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